0: Only the male, Herb. That's all I'll ever have for you.
1: Hiya, gorgeous. 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
0: Sorry, Charlie.

He was best known for Virginia, Canadian Bill Amesbury. 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

0: And now, Irish Time Machine.
1: It's off on the board. Piccolo, near the back of the line. 1 second left. And the game is over. Canada has come through. And they get a tremendous ovation, a well-deserved one as they leave. But the Canadian team came through. Is chance here to pull it out on the last game in Moscow with the final score, Canada 4 and the Soviets 3. This is game 7 from Moscow.
2: Time Machine.

partly cloudy overnight with a 70% chance of rain. Again, risk of thunderstorm activity overnight, a low of 16. For tomorrow, more of the same, overcast sky, 70% chance of showers and thunderstorm activity possible. A bit windy after lunch, a high of 23. The humidex not quite as bad as today at 29. Overnight, cloudy, slight chance for showers, a low once again of 16. For Wednesday, overcast once again, lesser chance of rain though, with a high of 25, a low of 14. For Thursday, the sun returns with a mix of sun and cloud, 25 once again for the high, a low of 13. Friday, more of the same, a bit milder. Mix of sun and cloud on Friday with a high of 27, a low of 15. And for the first weekend of August and a brand new month, a mix of sun and cloud on Saturday with a 40% chance of showers, 27 for the high, a low with a slight chance of rain of 14. And for Sunday, a mix of sun and cloud as well with a forecast high of 26. 26, by the way, is our seasonal norm, daytime, for this time of year. You're

0: The Kawatha Time Machine remembers.
1: Tony Bennett's cold, cold heart was on everybody's hit parade. Elizabeth Taylor was getting married. Boys wore ducktails. The police action in the Far East was Korea. And Anarene, Texas, like other small towns, is approaching the end of an era.
2: I heard about the ball game last night. 121-14. Must be pretty near a record.
3: What do you think he'd do if he found us?
4: Shoot us, probably. But, Mama, it's a sin, isn't it? Unless you're married, you know I wouldn't do that.
5: Don't be so mealy now.
6: Cover it out! Cover it out! You've got to be men like the rest of them.
7: You're not always pretty enough to be women.
8: You boys can get on out of here. I don't want to have no more to do with you. I've been around that trashy behavior all my life. I'm getting tired of putting up with it.
9: Oh, quit prison. I don't think you did it right anyway.
10: Honey?
11: What?
10: You belong to me.
11: That's a lie.
12: I'll stay where I'm at one of these nights, too. She done promised.
11: You won't either.
12: Yes, I will. Why shouldn't I?
5: I'm not sorry for you. You'd have left Billy, too, just like you left me. I bet you left him plenty of nights. Whenever J.C. whistled.
11: So long, buddy.
12: So long, buddy. Be careful. I'll take care of the mercury for you.
11: I'll see you in a year or two if I don't get shot.
8: Wouldn't believe how this country's changed. I reckon the reason why I always drag you out here is probably I'm just as sentimental as the next fella when it comes to old times. Old times.
1: Anarene, Texas, 1951. Nothing much has changed.

0: music, and entertainment history.
1: It is the 27th of July, and Maureen McGovern from the Morning After fame, theme from the Poseidon Adventure, 77 today. Bobby Gentry's 82. On TV, 1940, Bugs Bunny makes his debut in A Wild Hair, 1990. A bit wild for Zsa Zsa Gabor. She began a 3-day jail sentence for slapping a police officer in Beverly Hills. 1993, NBC is awarded coverage of the 1996 Olympics for $456 million. In music, 1996, the Spice Girls scored their first number one hit with Wannabe, and if you are a Spice Girls fan, that song is an anthem. 1991, Bryan Adams proved unstoppable as Jesus Jones went to number two on the singles chart that year with Right Here, Right Now. Number two because he was unable to shift Bryan Adams and the song Everything I Do It For You from a 7-week stay at number one. 7 weeks for our own Bryan Adams. 1985, Eurythmics went to number one with There Must Be an Angel Playing with My Heart. The song featured a harmonica solo provided by Stevie Wonder. Same day in 85, Paul Young went to number one with his cover of the Daryl Hall composed song, Every Time You Go Away, You Take a Piece of Me With You. 1976, Tina Turner filed for divorce from her husband Ike, ending their violent 16-year union and successful musical partnership. The relationship had been physically, emotionally, and financially abusive for years. 1974, Wings began a 7-week run at number one in the album chart with Band on the Run. Sales were modest at first, but when the two hit singles hit, the title track and Jet, it remains McCartney's most successful album post-Beatles. 1974, John Denver began a 2-week run at number one with Annie's Song, a tribute to his wife, of course, and written in 10 minutes while he was on a ski lift. Sometimes the muse finds you and doesn't let go. In 1968, Cass Elliot from the Mamas and Papas released her first solo single following the breakup of the Mamas and Papas with this. Dreamer, little dream of me. Mama Cass, number one, 1968.

0: Kawatha Time Machine remembers.
1: Reverend Mother, surely you know Brother Paul's reputation.
2: He's a one-man disastrous area.
1: Disaster area, sister. By the day after he started to work in the library of the seminary at San Domingo, it burned down.
2: Because Brother Paul helped with the outdoor barbecue and he outdid the charcoal.
3: And remember what happened to the cathedral at San Pablo? The one with the famous stained glass window?
2: Brother Paul was asked to cut down a large tree nearby.
3: And smash went every stained glass in that window. Oh, sisters, now I think we're being unfair to Brother Paul just because he's had some hard luck.
1: Hard luck? Are you forgetting the monastery at Jalapa? The one with the collapsed chimney?
3: Brother Paul?
1: Brother Paul. That chimney stood for 100 years until he decided to fix the flue. Whither he goest, calamity follows.
3: Oh, I don't think he's as bad as his reputation. And as far as I'm concerned, I say we all pitch in and give him a helping hand, huh?
1: Not all, Sister Betril. You.
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1: I now invite the House, by the resolution which stands in my name, to record its approval of the steps taken and to declare its confidence in the new government. To form an administration of this scale and complexity is a serious undertaking in itself. But it must be remembered that we are in the preliminary stage of one of the greatest battles in history, that we are in action at many points in Norway and in Holland, that we have to be prepared in the Mediterranean, that the air battle is continuous, and that many preparations have to be made here at home. In this crisis, I hope I may be pardoned if I do not address the House at any length today. I hope that any of my friends and colleagues or former colleagues who are affected by the political reconstruction will make all allowances for any lack of ceremony with which it has been necessary to act. I would say to the House, as I said to those who have joined the government, I have nothing to offer but blood, toil, tears, and sweat. We have before us an ordeal of the most grievous kind. We have before us many, many long months of struggle and of suffering. You ask, what is our policy? I will say, it is to wage war by sea, land, and air, with all our might and with all the strength that God can give us, to wage war against a monstrous tyranny never surpassed in the dark and lamentable catalogue of human crime. That is our policy. You ask, what is our aim? I can answer in one word, victory. Victory at all costs. Victory in spite of all terror. Victory however long and hard the road may be. For without victory there is no survival. Let that be realized. No survival for the British Empire. No survival for all that the British Empire stood for. No survival for the urge and impulse of the ages that mankind will move forward towards its goal. But I take up my task with buoyancy and hope. I feel sure that our cause will not be suffered to fail among men. At this time, I feel entitled to claim the aid of all. And I say, come then, let us go forward together with our united strength.
2: Time Machine! Now here's-

when this song came out, everybody said, boy, this guy sounds like Elvis. Terry Stafford, maybe that was the idea. From 1964, Suspicion, Terry Stafford on your Kawartha Oldies.com.

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0: Well, it's rectangular, just like everyone else's.

partly cloudy overnight with a 70% chance of rain. Again, risk of thunderstorm activity overnight, a low of 16. For tomorrow, more of the same, overcast sky, 70% chance of showers and thunderstorm activity possible. A bit windy after lunch, a high of 23. The humidex not quite as bad as today at 29. Overnight, cloudy, slight chance for showers, a low once again of 16. For Wednesday, overcast once again, lesser chance of rain though with a high of 25, a low of 14. For Thursday, the sun returns with a mix of sun and cloud, 25 once again for the high, a low of 13. Friday, more of the same, a bit milder. Mix of sun and cloud on Friday with a high of 27, a low of 15. And for the first weekend of August and a brand new month, a mix of sun and cloud on Saturday with a 40% chance of showers, 27 for the high, a low with a slight chance of rain of 14. And for Sunday, a mix of sun and cloud as well with a forecast high of 26. 26, by the way, is our seasonal norm, daytime, for this time of year. 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
3: All right. We're about ready, boys. We're about ready. Hey, witch. Witch talk. 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

0: right, and howdy, howdy. All right. This here is Lester Roadhog Moran and his Cadillac Cowboys. It's big doings here tonight at the Joni Mack Brown High School. We coming at you live here at the Joni Mack Brown High School. This here tonight is being recorded by Mercury Music Record Company down in Nashville, Tennessee, the Music City, U.S. of A. This here's our regular Saturday night dance, which is held here each and every Saturday night at the Joni Mack Brown High School. And I want y'all to be on your best behavior, because these nice Mercury Music people are here tonight. So be on your best behavior. They got... All right, just be on your best behavior. We got a lot of microphones and wires running around here, but that don't bother old Roadhog none. I want y'all to go ahead and dance and have a good time like you always do. Like ain't nobody here. Just be on your best behavior. Can you hear me all right, Tess? Tess? All right.
1: Mondays.

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1: A crooner is defined as a male singer who sings slow, romantic songs in a soft, smooth voice. 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

0: Please, buddy, stop that dancing. 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
1: New suit, fine. 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

I want to scold you, 'cause I care more than I care to. And when you touch me and there's fire in every finger, I get ideas. Yes, I get ideas. And after we have kissed goodnight,

0: Kawatha Time Machine remembers.
1: I'm an advertising man, not a red herring. I've got a job, a secretary, a mother, two ex-wives, and several bartenders dependent upon me. And I don't intend to disappoint them all by getting myself slightly killed.
2: Cary Grant becomes a secret agent against his will. Propelled at gunpoint onto the highest level of international intrigue. And framed for murder. Cary Grant, running for his life, searching for a man who doesn't exist, and a secret nobody knows, and finding a blonde who has all the answers.
3: Hello there.
1: Tell me, why are you so good to me?
3: Shall I climb up and tell you why?
2: At breakneck speed, they race together toward the excitement that lies dead ahead, north by northwest.
3: How do I know you aren't a murderer?
1: You don't.
2: Cary Grant, Eva Marie Saint, and James Mason as the man of sinister surprises.
1: Apparently, the only performance that'll satisfy you is when I play dead.
4: In your very next role, you'll be quite convincing, I assure you.
2: The perfect setup for suspense. With the perfect woman and the perfect crime. As Alfred Hitchcock takes you north by northwest.
5: Music, memories, the soundtrack of your life. It's all right here as we turn back time. Now, another hour of nostalgia from the beautiful Kawartha region of Ontario, Canada, on the fantastic Kawartha.

That's right, time for a Lost and Found Forgotten Fave as we mine the archives for forgotten faves and classics. This is the time of year we do a lot of grilling, barbecuing. Well, back in 1984, the erstwhile drummer of the Eagles, Don Henley, releases amongst his other hit singles this one. Of course, he gave to us Dirty Laundry and The Boys of Summer, so many others, and this one from 1984, 42 years ago, Sunset Grill.

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1: Well, I don't know what will happen now. We've got some difficult days ahead. But it really doesn't matter with me now, because I've been to the mountaintop. And I don't mind. Like anybody, I would like to live a long life. Longevity has its place. But I'm not concerned about that now. I just want to do God's will. And He's allowed me to go up to the mountain. And I've looked over. And I've seen the promised land. I may not get there with you. But I want you to know tonight that we as a people will get to the promised land. So I'm happy tonight. I'm not worried about anything. I'm not fearing any man. Mine eyes have seen the glory of the coming of the Lord.
0: Time Machine.

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1: And we have a special segment of our Community Chest and Red Feather show that we've set aside tonight to introduce to you the Czechs, a go-go, including the go-go dancers, which will be appearing very soon as a regular weekly feature on Channel 12 in Peterborough and Channel 2 in Bancroft. And for the next segment, I'd like to introduce your master of ceremonies, David Ness. David, if you will, it's yours.
2: Thank you very much, Johnny. This afternoon we have with us Jeff and the Continentals for the first number, For Your Love.

Thanks very much, Jeff. And now I'd like to introduce the members of the band. On lead guitar, we have Neil. And on the drums, we have Ralph. And on the bass guitar, we have Ron. And of course, the vocal, Jeff. As you know, on every other agogo show, we've had agogo dancers, etc. So today, we'd like to present the Czechs agogo dancers, along with Jeff and the Continentals, with Love Light.

Yes, indeed. 1 o'clock Eastern Daylight Saving Time, and time for the Pot of One from Kawartha Ken. Another groaner from Kawartha Ken. He's so good at those. Bear witness to this. Why can't you trust the king of the jungle? Because he's always lying.

0: Only thing I can say is, wow, wish I was 17 all over again. Thank you, girls, and thank you, Jeff and the boys. Job well done.
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1: All right, here we go. 3:30 report. 3, 2, 1. Good afternoon again, everyone, from the Montreal Forum. This being our last report of the day. We'll have a full wrap-up at 5, though, but we'll just kind of recap everything that's gone on here at the Montreal Forum today at the National Hockey League draft. It's just about over. There's about 7 more choices to be made in the 12th and final round. As expected, way early this morning, 9 o'clock, Minnesota's Lou Nanny, as he said he would, making Brian Lawton the first draft choice of this 83 draft. Lawton out of Mount St. Charles High School in Rhode Island. Hartford kind of surprised.

0: surprised a few folks. They passed on Pat LaFontaine of Verdun, taking Turgeon of Hull, and then the New York Islanders with the third choice coming along and grabbing LaFontaine. The fourth choice overall and the first from the Ontario Hockey League was Peterborough's own Steve Yzerman. As far as the other fates are concerned, a total of seven have been drafted today. Yzerman, of course, the highest, being fourth overall in the first round. Bobby Airey, 15th overall in the first round, going to Pittsburgh. In round two, New Jersey grabbed Sean Evans. In round three, three Peterborough Petes were picked. Bruce Shoebottom by Los Angeles, Scott Tuttle by Vancouver, and Derek Smith by Philadelphia. And the last Pete to be chosen, Ian Armstrong, in round seven by the Boston Bruins. A lot of Leaf fans in Peterborough, and here's some of the highlights of the Leaf selections today. Their first choice in round one was Russ Courtnell, a centerman from Victoria. As a matter of fact, three of the Leafs' first four picks were all centermen. The second choice, a centerman, Jeff Jackson from the Brantford Alexanders. In round three, the Leafs went for Brantford Alexander goaltender Alan Bester. And in the fourth round, it was Dan Hutchison, a center from the Prince Albert Raiders of the Western Junior Hockey League. Some miscellaneous notes from the draft today. Several Russian, Czechoslovakian, and a West German hockey player drafted today. The best pick there, though, Vasilev Tretiak by the Montreal Canadiens, and that got a big cheer from the several thousand fans that have taken in today's draft. Tretiak going to the Canadiens in round seven, the 143rd player overall chosen. In round 17, or make that round one, the 17th choice overall, Montreal's top pick of the day, Alfie Turcotte, a centerman from the Portland Winterhawks. Also in round one, familiar name to Peterborough hockey fans, the sixth choice overall in the first round, John McClain, the fine right winger from the Oshawa Generals. And of course, we had a big trade this morning. It was announced prior, about midway through the first round. Buffalo dealing Tony McKegney, Andre Savard, Jean-Francois Sauvé, plus a third-round draft choice to Quebec for Réal Cloutier, and a first-round draft choice of the Nordiques. Nordiques at least getting that first-rounder and choosing Adam Creighton of the Ottawa 67s. Winnipeg also made a deal, Dave Christian, to Washington for the Caps first-rounder. The Jets took Bob Dulles, a defenseman from Laval. And another notable name that was drafted today in, round one, 19th overall, Jeff Bookaboom, who hails from just outside Lindsay and played his junior hockey for the Sault Ste. Marie Greyhounds. Jeff was drafted in the first round by the Edmonton Oilers. So there are some of the highlights from today's draft. We'll have a complete recap with Bill on Sports coming up at 5 o'clock. From the Montreal Forum and the National Hockey League draft, this is Gary Dalladay reporting.
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0: This man has a secret ambition.
1: I propose to end the domination of Silicon Valley. Project Main Strike.
0: A secret plan.
1: For which each of you will pay me $100 million.
0: And a secret weapon.
2: We're not sure about her. Name's Mayday.
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4: Oh, you'll see to that personally, will you?
0: There's only one man who can stop them.
5: Call the parachute! Is anything there, sir?
4: Out. The name is Bond. James Bond.
6: And I'm Dick Tracy, and you're still under arrest.
0: In the world of high adventure, the highest number is still 007. Roger Moore is James Bond 007 with Tanya Roberts, Grace Jones,
7: wow,
0: and Christopher Walken. Has James Bond finally met his match? Find out this summer in A View to a Kill. Title song performed by Duran Duran.
8: In our comedy classic spotlight today, the Statler Brothers. One of the best bands in the world, but back in the 70s, they released an album portraying themselves as the worst country band in the world. And here they are in all their glory.
9: Can you hear me all right? Test, test. All right. All right. Get things started off here tonight. Call on my right-hand man. Step right up here, Wichita. We've been together a long time, ain't we?
10: Yeah.
9: All right. How long's it been? How many years has it been? Okay. All right, Wichita, what you got picked out for us?
10: One called Hey Joe.
9: Hey Joe, that's a gooder. Let her go, son.
10: Hey. Where did you get that pretty girlie? Where did you get that pretty woman?

0: This is where my friendship ends. Got to have that woman for my own.
1: Joe, that's a good one. Can you hear me all right?

Clock's lost again today, Sam. Sure could have used you coming out of the pen, buddy.

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3: Thanks, Ernie. You are my favorite ball player, you know.
1: Well, Gary, you're my favorite sportscaster.
3: Thanks a lot. You know, my vote's already going in for you to the Baseball Hall of Fame.
1: Well, thank you, Gary.
4: Okay, Ernie Witt, 3-2-1. Well, Ernie, another baseball season just around the corner, and I think coming off last year, the Jays with their best one-loss record, I'm sure you and your teammates are looking forward to a good year in 83.
5: Well, that's true. At this time of year, everyone's optimistic, and like you said, coming off a good season, it even makes you look more so the upcoming season. And, you know, again, with the talent that we have on the club, I don't foresee any problems us contending in the American League East.
2: Blue Jay pitchers, no doubt about it, with Jimmy Clancy and Dave Steve. And you're the guy that's in a position to know just how good they are behind the plate between yourself and Buck Martinez. How good are Clancy and Steve?
5: Well, those two are both capable of winning 20 games.

0: different cities, and communication between the two had become more sporadic.
1: Enough that we kept our friendship going, but at that time, mid the CKO venture, which George was a part of, George got cancer. And they would say, George, you know, it's about time you kind of looked after yourself. And he'd say, no, I'm looking after myself. I want to be on the air. And this was his entire life. And there was a monastery of some Anglican monks in the inner part of Toronto. And he met a brother, Andre. George became a very big student of the Bible. When he left CKO, he went into their cloister or whatever for a limited time because the cancer was eating him up. I know that story to be true, but I know too that during his final 3-4 months when he was in hospital, he wouldn't allow me to see him. That hurts me even now to talk about it. I don't know whether it was because of the physical or whether he just didn't want to feel that he was wasting away. I don't know what goes through a man's mind. I don't know what all I know is that I went to his funeral in Toronto. He's buried in Emily Park Cemetery amongst the family plot. And I do on occasion stop in there and I talk with George and we have a good communication. We really do.
2: Ride the time machine at your Kawartha.
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0: This is the fantastic Kawartha Time Machine.

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1: That's right, time for a Lost and Found Forgotten Fave as we mine the archives for forgotten faves and classics. 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Well, back in 1984, the erstwhile drummer of the Eagles, Don Henley, releases amongst his other hit singles this one. Of course, he gave to us Dirty Laundry and The Boys of Summer, so many others, and this one from 1984, 42 years ago, Sunset Grill.

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0: Cheers. My name is Diane. I will be serving you.
1: You're aboard the time machine.
0: If anyone had told me a week ago that I would be doing this, I would have thought them insane.

0: The children were named after the policemen?
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4: Hey, Art, why don't we get our wives together and weather and weather and weather? 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
5: Okay, but where can we leave them?
6: Hey, did Daddy get violent when you told him we was getting married?
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8: I got a stomachache.
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10: Junior Samples and Lululemon, and the both of them, they sure cover some ground.
11: Say, Grandpa, is a cord of wood very much?
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13: What did you lock up old Stan Hawkins for?
7: Bigotry. He had three wives.
13: That's not bigotry. 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
5: Hey, Kathy, can you tell me how long cows should be milked?
14: Same as short ones.
12: Roy, do you know that your wife is running all over the valley telling people you can't keep her in clothes?
7: Well, that's nothing. I bought her a house, and I can't keep her in that either.
6: Listen, getting money from my husband is like taking candy from a baby.
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6: Yeah, he lets out a terrible holler.
15: A woman's tongue's her greatest weapon. 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
2: Well, here's a station, Bob, which is not concerned with point-to-point broadcasting. 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
3: They're drifting in the North Sea, Bob.
2: They're drifting not only on the band. In fact, I don't think they're drifting too badly on the band, but they're drifting on the high seas. At least they were on November 22nd, when Radio North Sea International broke away from its moorings 1 mile outside Dutch territorial waters. Broadcasting from the Mabo 2 ended when the ship was caught up in a Force 11 gale, which snapped the anchor chain and drove the ship almost up to the beach at Scheveningen. Bob, you're an old sailor. What's a Force 11 gale?
3: Yeah, well, that's a wind gale that knocks off your hat when you stand on the bridge.
2: That's pretty bad. Well, it seems a tugboat later rescued the Mabo 2 and brought it back to its original anchorage spot. At last reports, the tugboat is still holding the pirate ship at its usual spot while another ship's anchor is being installed. Presumably, and I haven't checked myself, Radio North Sea International has resumed transmissions on medium wave and on 49 and 31 meters shortwave.
4: Op de korte golf schakelen wij nu over voor een speciaal DX-programma. Op de andere zenders blijven wij gewoon doorgaan met onze Nederlandstalige programma's.
5: This is Radio North Sea International, transmitting on 6205 kilohertz in the 49-meter band from the 570-ton broadcasting vessel Mabo 2, parked off the Scheveningen Dutch coast. During the next 55 minutes, North Sea goes DX.
1: Time Machine.

0: Kawatha time machine remembers.
1: Louis, have your man go with Mr. Laszlo and take care of his luggage.
2: Certainly, Rick. Anything you say. Find Mr. Laszlo's luggage and put it on the plane.
3: Yes, sir. This way, please.
1: If you don't mind, you fill in the names. That'll make it even more official.
2: You think of everything, don't you?
1: And the names are Mr. and Mrs. Victor Laszlo.
0: But why my name, Richard?
1: Because you're getting on that plane.
0: I don't understand. What about you?
1: I'm staying here with him till the plane gets safely away.
0: No, Richard, no. What has happened to you? Last night
1: we said a great many things. You said I was to do the thinking for both of us. Well, I've done a lot of it since then. It all adds up to one thing. You're getting on that plane with Victor where you belong.
0: But, Richard, no, I...
1: Now, you've got to listen to me. You have any idea what you'd have to look forward to if you stayed here? 9 chances out of 10, we'd both wind up at a concentration camp. Isn't that true, Louis?
2: I'm afraid, Major Strasser, I would insist.
0: You're saying this only to make me go.
1: I'm saying it because it's true. Inside of us, we both know you belong with Victor. You're part of his work, the thing that keeps him going. If that plane leaves the ground and you're not with him, you'll regret it. Yeah. Maybe not today, maybe not tomorrow, but soon and for the rest of your life.
0: But what about us?
1: We'll always have Paris. We didn't have, we lost it until you came to Casablanca. We got it back last night.
0: When I said I would never leave you.
1: And you never will. But I've got a job to do, too. Where I'm going, you can't follow. What I've got to do, you can't be any part of. Ilse, I'm no good at being noble, but it doesn't take much to see that the problems of 3 little people don't amount to a hill of beans in this crazy world. Someday you'll understand that. Now. He's looking at you, kid.
4: In our comedy classic spotlight today, the Statler Brothers. One of the best bands in the world, but back in the 70s, they released an album portraying themselves as the worst country band in the world. And here they are in all their glory.
5: Can you hear me all right? All right. Let's get 2 old boys up here now, Red and Wesley. The 2 young country singers. I told them they could each do a solo tonight, but they didn't want to. They said singing together is what made them what they are today. What you got for us, boys?
6: When the warship left Vanilla.
5: All right, that's a gooder. Puerto Rico baby.
7: Hey, that's Filipino baby, Holmes.
5: Oh, okay. Filipino baby. I knew it was some kind of foreigner. That's a good one. Let it go. There you go.
6: Well,

Moving right along here, now I want to tell you where you'll be able to see Lester Roadhog Moran and his Cadillac Cowboys. We'll be appearing on the Big Country Music Shindig Hoedown Roundup Show number 2. As y'all know, number 1 got canceled, and that'll be right here in Rainbow Valley on June the 31st, 8 o'clock p.m. at night. Some of the big stars we got for you will be George Jones and Tommy Wynette, Earl Haggard with Bonnie and the Rangers, and of course my old friends Johnny and June, along with Mother Mayball Carter. There'll also be the poor old boy himself, Bill Andrews, the Stafford Brothers, who was on our last album. We also got Porter Wagner and Dolly Parton. Now there's a couple of big ones. Now it ain't for sure that all of these is gonna be here, but you can get your tickets at Burford's Barbershop. Old Burford's here with us tonight. You wanna say a word, Burford? All right, Burford. Okay.

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0: been too long, it wasn't big. And I laughed at her and she got mad. The first day that she planted it was just a twig.
1: And now, Time Machine.
2: Good evening. I want to talk to you tonight from my heart on a subject of deep concern to every American. In recent months, members of my administration and officials of the Committee for the Re-election of the President, including some of my closest friends and most trusted aides, have been charged with involvement in what has come to be known as the Watergate affair. These include charges of illegal activity during and preceding the 1972 presidential election, and charges that responsible officials participated in efforts to cover up that illegal activity. The inevitable result of these charges has been to raise serious questions about the integrity of the White House itself. Tonight, I wish to address those questions. Last June 17, while I was in Florida trying to get a few days' rest after my visit to Moscow, I first learned from news reports of the Watergate break-in. I was appalled at this senseless, illegal action. And I was shocked to learn that employees of the Re-election Committee were apparently among those guilty. I immediately ordered an investigation by appropriate government authorities. On September 15, as you'll recall, indictments were brought against seven defendants in the case. I was determined that we should get to the bottom of the matter and that the truth should be fully brought out, no matter who was involved. At the same time, I was determined not to take precipitate action and to avoid, if at all possible, any action that would appear to reflect on innocent people. I wanted to be fair, but I knew that in the final analysis, the integrity of this office, public faith in the integrity of this office, would have to take priority over all personal considerations. Today, in one of the most difficult decisions of my presidency, I accepted the resignations of two of my closest associates in the White House, Bob Haldeman, John Ehrlichman, two of the finest public servants it has been my privilege to know. I want to stress that in accepting these resignations, I mean to leave no implication, whatever, of personal wrongdoing on their part. And I leave no implication tonight of implication on the part of others who have been charged in this matter. But in matters as sensitive as guarding the integrity of our democratic process, it is essential not only that rigorous legal and ethical standards be observed, but also that the public, you, have total confidence that they are both being observed and enforced by those in authority, and particularly by the President of the United States. They agreed with me that this move was necessary in order to restore that confidence. Whatever may appear to have been the case before, whatever improper activities may yet be discovered in connection with this whole sordid affair, I want the American people, I want you, to know beyond the shadow of a doubt that during my term as president, justice will be pursued fairly, fully, and impartially, no matter who is involved. This office is a sacred trust, and I am determined to be worthy of that trust. We must maintain the integrity of the White House. And that integrity must be real, not transparent. There can be no whitewash at the White House.
1: Time Machine.

0: No, we often think of Snowbird as representing Anne Murray's earliest work, but there were others, such as this, Bide My Time, 1969.
1: I can't believe that you're honestly thinking of leaving me.

0: The Kawatha Time Machine remembers.
1: You may as well settle down for a lot of long, loud laughs. For here's just what the doctor ordered. A picture that sets a fast, furious, and exciting pace in mirthful, melodious entertainment. Red may be Janet's big heartthrob, but to everyone else, he's just one pain in the neck.
2: You're fired, you hear me? You're fired!
1: The fun really starts when Red is tagged as public pigeon number one by stock swindlers who pose as government agents.
3: I solemnly pledge
4: to uphold the principles of the Bureau.
3: To uphold the principles of the Bureau.
4: Through rain and sleet.
3: Through rain and sleet.
4: Till death do us part.
3: Till death do... You sure we're not getting married?
5: I'm a G-man.
6: What?
5: I'm a government agent.
6: Selling phony stocks?
5: I'm underground. That's the way we operate.
6: They made a sucker out of you and they're still doing it.
3: Guard. Please see that I don't have visitors on Monday anymore. My wash is piling up.
7: What kind of a signature is this?
3: Mine.
7: Peter Rabbit?
3: Oh, that. It's a nickname. Kids used to call me Peter Rabbit because of the way I had of walking. Like this. Hippity-hop, hippity-hop, hippity-hop.
1: From start to finish, there's never a dull moment in the dizziest, whizziest whirl of a lap time.
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1: If you follow the sport pages, you may have noticed a recent picture of Miss Marilyn Monroe taken with the Pittsburgh Pirate baseball team. A Louisville sports editor summed it up when he said, "It's the best the Pirates have looked since before they blew the 1927 World Series."
2: Because it is such a highly cooperative enterprise, this award is not given to an individual. It goes to a sound recording department. 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The winner, All About Eve.
3: Here's the latest weather forecast for Peterborough and the Kawartha Lakes for the next 7 days from the Kawartha Time Machine. Expect a wet day today with showers and the risk of a thunderstorm. Some areas could pick up a significant amount of rain, so keep the umbrella handy. The afternoon high will reach around 25 Celsius, with a humidex near 31. Overnight, showers and the risk of a thunderstorm continue before easing later, with a low of 16. For tomorrow, it will stay mostly cloudy as well, with a 40% chance of showers through the day. The high will be 25, followed by a cloudy night with a low of 14. It should be a pleasant evening for Music Fest, with fan fave Dwayne Gretzky taking the stage. For Thursday, a welcome stretch of sunshine returns. Look for a pleasant high of 25, with clear skies overnight and a low of 13. And for Friday, and the last day of July, another sunny summer day is on tap, with temperatures climbing to 27. Clouds will increase overnight, with a low of 15. August arrives on Saturday, with clouds moving back in for Peter Robinson Day in Peterborough, but it will remain warm with a high of 27 degrees. Saturday night brings cloudy skies and a 30% chance of showers, with a low of 14. Still, a decent night for the country tribute show at Music Fest, together with the rescheduled fireworks display from July. For Sunday, expect a mostly cloudy sky with a 40% chance of showers. The afternoon high will be 23, making it the coolest day of the forecast period. And for Monday, the forecast trends toward a mix of sun and cloud with a chance of showers developing later in the day. Temperatures should reach the mid-20s, with an overnight low in the mid-teens. And that's your weather from the Kawartha Time Machine.

couldn't dance. You didn't even want me around. And now I'm back to let you know I can really shake 'em down.

Another song that defined the disco era, one-hit wonder for Andrea True, and the connection was a big one for her from 1976. And more, more, more. Your Kawartha Oldies.com, the fantastic Kawartha time machine.

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1: That's right, time for a Lost and Found Forgotten fave as we mine the archives for forgotten faves and classics. This is the time of year we do a lot of grilling, barbecuing. Well, back in 1984, the erstwhile drummer of the Eagles, Don Henley, releases amongst his other hit singles this one. Of course, he gave to us Dirty Laundry and The Boys of Summer, so many others, and this one from 1984, 42 years ago, Sunset Grill.

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1: You've just seen some pictures of McIntosh. Now I'd like to show you McIntosh in person. All of the images you're about to see on the large screen will be generated by what's in that bag.
2: Time Machine.

0: Here against the fabulous panorama of one of the most glamorous and exciting events of recent times is everything that has made Elvis Presley one of the greatest entertainment stars in the world. His songs.
1: Relax. Kick your shoes off, baby, relax.
0: His punch. His romances.
2: Dorothy! Get me my gun, Emma.
3: Mom! Dad!
4: What do you mean I...
0: But now, something new has been added. The warm touch of a great guy. For Elvis has a new sweetheart, little Vicky Two, one of the cutest youngsters you've ever met. Of course, he has several of them, in fact.
5: One minute, there's something in this eye, and next minute, there's something in this eye.
0: He's got something in his eye, all right. It's pretty nurse Joan O'Brien, who's given him a new viewpoint, which bugs Gary Lockwood, his partner, no end.
6: Can't you tell a nice girl when you meet one?
7: Oh, now he's a Cub Scout. What happened? Somebody steal your wolf whistle?
8: Gonna find that rainbow beyond the bed.
0: Dig that high-flying Elvis. Man, this guy's feet hardly ever touch the ground.
9: I think I just spotted a couple of sweet ones.
0: Yes, the Space Needle rocks and the monorail rolls in an eye-popping riot of explosive hilarity.
10: Boy, did this man really give you a quarter to kick him?
3: Yes, he's some kind of nut.
0: And of gorgeous gals, gags, and gangsters.
6: Get moving. Come on, move!

0: Hawatha Time Machine remembers.
1: Heidi! Put those on!
2: Oh, not everything. I'm so hot.
1: Well, keep on your Sunday dress. And your coat. Hurry up.
2: Oh, all right.

0: Adolf Kramer?
1: Did you say Adolf Kramer?
0: I did.
2: A stranger hereabouts, aren't you?
0: Yes, why?
3: You must be, or you would have nothing to do with that old heathen.
0: Heathen or not, I'm taking his granddaughter to live with him. Oh, do you know what kind of a man he is? That's none of my affair. Which path do I take?
2: There, by the church. If you listen to us, you'll never take it.
4: Here's the latest weather forecast for Peterborough and the Kawartha Lakes for the next 7 days from the Kawartha Time Machine. Expect a wet day today with showers and the risk of a thunderstorm. Some areas could pick up a significant amount of rain, so keep the umbrella handy. The afternoon high will reach around 25 Celsius, with a humidex near 31. Overnight, showers and the risk of a thunderstorm continue before easing later, with a low of 16. Toward tomorrow, it will stay mostly cloudy as well, with a 40% chance of showers through the day. The high will be 25, followed by a cloudy night with a low of 14. It should be a pleasant evening for Music Fest, with fan-fave Dwayne Gretzky taking the stage. For Thursday, a welcome stretch of sunshine returns. Look for a pleasant high of 25, with clear skies overnight and a low of 13. And for Friday, and the last day of July, another sunny summer day is on tap, with temperatures climbing to 27. Clouds will increase overnight, with a low of 15. August arrives on Saturday with clouds moving back in for Peter Robinson Day in Peterborough, but it will remain warm with a high of 27 degrees. Saturday night brings cloudy skies and a 30% chance of showers, with a low of 14. Still, a decent night for the country tribute show at Music Fest, together with the rescheduled fireworks display from July. For Sunday, expect a mostly cloudy sky with a 40% chance of showers. The afternoon high will be 23, making it the coolest day of the forecast period. And for Monday, the forecast trends toward a mix of sun and cloud with a chance of showers developing later in the day. Temperatures should reach the mid-20s, with an overnight low in the mid-teens. And that's your weather from the Kawartha Time Machine.

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0: Kawatha Time Machine remembers.
1: I have never appeared on stage with a drink in my hand before. And the only reason I do so now is to set the stage.
2: Say, as long as we're all here together, why don't we have a drink?
1: Oh.
2: You know, it's very sweet of you to bring me a little libation because I was getting very thirsty.
3: Yeah.
2: You know.
3: You look a little thirsty, but please be kind.
2: You look nice, though. You boys all came out dressed nice tonight.
3: Yeah.
2: I like that.
3: This is very nice. This is,
2: I say, if you're going to look dead, dress dead.
3: Yeah. This is my drip dry.
2: This is my pilot. Say,
4: I'll tell you something, baby. If this don't straighten my hair, nothing will.
2: Hey, Sam. Sam, I got an idea. Sam. Hey, Sam.
5: Mr. Chairman!
2: No, not here. No, not here. No, that's for another 4 years.
5: I got a big one, baby.
6: Thank you, Dean. Thank you, Dean. There you go, Bill.
1: Well, thank you so very much. I never drank in my life on a stage. Here I am with this crowd.
2: I hope you have a lot of time from the Midwest. We're going to be around here, you know.
7: There's a net show.
2: I'd like to take just 1 second to do something that I
7: did. You already took 40 minutes.
2: It would be very nice. No, really, it would be very nice. Today is Father's Day. First of all, I'd like to wish all of you fellow fathers happy Father's Day. Secondly,
7: all you mothers.
2: Yeah. And all you mothers, happy Mother's Day. Hey, Sam.
1: Yes,
2: you did some singing impressions.
1: Thing.
2: How about coming over here and doing a couple of. The actors that you do. You know those marvelous people on the screen?
1: Yes, I mean,
2: I like those things, you know.
1: Why don't you
2: like
1: do
2: Lionel
1: those,
2: Barrymore and all that kind of
1: well,
2: stuff.
1: Well, do we have time to do
2: that? We have plenty of time, Bobby.
1: Yes, go ahead.
2: I think we just bought the building. I'm not sure.
8: Well, ladies and gentlemen, it's indeed my pleasure to get a chance. I didn't know I was going to get a chance to do this. May I just...
7: Will
8: first
7: you hold
8: of all,
7: us a second?
8: I would like at this time to start off by doing one of everyone's favorites, Mr. Jimmy Cagney. And I must say, this is probably one of my favorites. I love doing it, so if I may. Jimmy Cagney.
1: Well, we'll see what they think, Sam.
9: You dirty rat. All you want me to do is take the 50 G's while you play potsies with the cops. Is that so? You did it to my brother in the back. I'm going to do it to you.
10: All right, buddy!
1: What did you bring me out? What did you bring me out for? To break up the set? What is this? I came all the way from New York for? Oh, good.
8: Ladies and gentlemen.
1: Heavens to Betsy, I got a phone to you.
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12: Get your tickets at Burford's Barbershop. Old Burford's here with us tonight. You want to say a word, Burford? All right, Burford. Okay. You can also get tickets at Duffy's Drug and Hardware Store right across from Roy's Radio Repair. Now, all right. Now, moving along here, here's one we'd like to do for old Roy and his good wife, Rosalie, over at Roy's Radio Repair. Remember Roy's motto, if it's working, don't bring it to Roy. All right. This here's one I got a lot of requests for, but I'm going to do it anyway. Okay. All right, old Roadhog's just funning now. Here's one by my old friend, the old P. Packer himself, Tennessee Ford. A little thing called 16-ton kicker off our Wichita. Some people say a man is made out of mud. A poor man made out of muscle and blood. Muscle and blood and skin and bone. A mind that's weak and a back that's strong. He load 16 times, and what do you get? Another day over and deeper in debt. St. Peter, don't you call me, I can't go. How my soul down at the store. All right. Mighty fine, okay. Mighty fine, mighty fine.

morning from the Kamortha Time Machine here in the Eastern Time Zone, where local news is all we do. This is Gordon Gibbon from Peterborough, the Kawartha Lakes, and the Halliburton Highlands. Today's News Digest for Tuesday, July 28th. From Peterborough overnight, emergency crews were on scene early last evening where a pedestrian was struck by a vehicle on Lansdowne Street at George. The extent of injuries was unclear at the time of the report. Emergency crews were also on scene of a collision on Lansdowne of the Parkway yesterday. The extent of injuries was unclear as well, while traffic was heavy in the area as a result. The Peterborough Regional Health Center is expanding its role as a teaching hospital through a new partnership with the Toronto Metropolitan University School of Medicine. The hospital announced yesterday that it had signed an affiliation agreement with the TMU, creating new opportunities for medical students to complete clinical placements in Peterborough while giving PRHC physicians more opportunity to teach and mentor future doctors. Hospital officials say the partnership is expected to strengthen medical education in the region, support physician recruitment, and help improve access to health care in the years ahead. Dr. Jana Hurst, PRHC's Vice President and Chief Medical Executive, characterized the new partnership as a significant milestone, advancing medical education and training while fostering innovative research, collaboration, and community engagement. PRHC is a regional referral center serving about 600,000 people across Peterborough, Halliburton, Northumberland, Quinte, and Durham. In brief, the property at the former Wild Water and Wheels on Chemung Road could be developed into some kind of amusement park, so says Murray Miskin of Miskin Law, the signatory of the Miskin Community Complex Arena and one of four initial investors who purchased the property for redevelopment. Miskin said the initial thought was for residential development, but the focus now has evolved to recreational and a throwback to the theme parks Miskin remembers as a kid in Fort Erie. No specific plans have been filed with Selman Township at this time. And Take Cover Books is moving. By the end of August, it'll have left its founding East City location and will take up shop at the Neighborhood Vintage in the Commerce Building of 391 Water Street. The Neighborhood Vintage, meanwhile, is moving itself, moving in with Watson and Lou, just up the road at 383 Water Street. From Lindsay and the Kay Lakes, a 69-year-old man from Little Britain has died following a riding lawnmower crash in the city of Kay Lakes. According to the OPP, emergency crews were called to Salem Road about 8 p.m. on Saturday after receiving reports of a riding lawnmower mishap. The 69-year-old operator was pronounced deceased at the scene. Salem Road was closed for several hours as the OPP conducted their investigation. The fatal collision is believed to be the same incident that prompted the lengthy closure of Salem Road that night. And the City of Kay Lakes OPP has laid impaired driving charges following a single vehicle collision involving a golf cart in Laxton Digby Longford Township. It happened in the wee hours of Sunday, when officers responded at about 1 a.m. to a trailer park on Victoria Road where the arrest was made. The operator was found to be impaired. Eric Smeaton is back and will be running for Ward 7 in the upcoming municipal election. Smeaton is 54 now and is executive director of the Kawartha Community Foundation, formerly served as Ward 5 counselor from 2022 through 2024 when he resigned because of health issues. He has since received a clean bill of health. The Fountain Falls District Chamber of Commerce held a well-attended meeting recently to unveil potential plans for a new pedestrian walkway

0: From the Highlands, there appears to be no timeline yet to see an alternative that will resolve the March closure of Life Labs, which was shuttered because of air quality concerns. Life Labs closed its office at the Halliburton Family Medical Center back on March 25th after the ISARP brought a consultant in to investigate air quality concerns. Peterborough-based firm Pynchon found limited ventilation to some units within the building and elevated carbon dioxide levels. ISARP says the odor issue has yet to be fully resolved and the site would remain closed with no timeline for reopening. A temporary trailer is not planned. Instead, to address the Halliburton closure, Life Labs said staff have been redeployed to the Minden site and hours have been extended. And if it's Tuesday, that means Radio Bingo Night on Canoe FM. The fun begins at 6 p.m. on 100.9 with the next triple bingo game coming up a week from tonight on August the 4th. Those are your headlines for Tuesday, July 28th. The source material today from Harrison Perkins Media, the Peterborough Examiner, the Lindsay Advocate, Kawartha 411, and the Highlander. Still ahead, the Kawartha Sports Beat.
1: 1957.
2: The ankle is curiously swollen and obviously full of foreign bodies.
3: What ankle?
2: The right one, here.
3: That is not an ankle. That's the knee in question.
2: Of course. I was holding the plate upside down.
3: A natural mistake.
2: Next time, Miss Ferguson, had me the plate in the proper position, right side up.
4: How about it, Doctor? Do I have to wait 6 months for an operation?
3: Well, I think we can get to you a little sooner. Say, tomorrow?
4: Tomorrow?
3: Yes.
4: Good work.
3: We'll meet again at 10 in the morning, young man.
4: See you on the chopping block. Thank you, sir.
3: I leave you in good hands. Love is the best medicine. Good evening, happy people.
4: Good night, Doctor.
5: Good evening, Doctor.
3: Oh, Doctor. Thank you for your assistance.
5: If I can be of any further help to you, Doctor, don't hesitate to call on me.
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7: Gretzky had it, lost it. Eisenman picks it up. Eisenman moving. Blue line chance.
0: From the Kawartha Sports Machine, Olympians Olivia Apps and Hannah Darling continue to inspire young Pagan girls. The Pagans under 14, 16, and 18 girls teams received quite the treat at their practice last week as the pair of Olympic rugby medalists assisted with their training session. Darling is a former Pagan and was joined by Apps, a Premiership Women's Rugby Player of the Year for England. The invite for Apps came from Pagan Junior Girls Coordinator Siobhan McQuarrie, who met her at Thomas A. Stewart Secondary School last fall during a girls' high school game. Apps offered to help out with the Pagans when she was in town, so McQuarrie took her up on that offer. Kawartha Lacrosse Club's Jewel team won a silver medal at the provincial championships held last weekend. The final game was moved to Trent from Kitchener-Waterloo due to air quality concerns. Kawartha lost in the gold medal game to Halton Hills by a score of 11-5. Kawartha reached the finals with a convincing 11-7 semifinal win over Toronto Beaches. And of course, we know that the Peterborough Baseball Association hosted the inaugural Steve Terry Classic Tournament in support of youth mental health over the weekend. All proceeds went to the PRHC Foundation in support of youth mental health initiatives.
8: Having Steve here throughout the first pitch for the opening ceremonies was awesome. The kids really look up to him.
9: It's been great. I love to see how it changes kids, you know, how they start to build confidence.
0: Steve Terry, and our thanks to Global News Peterborough for the audio. The tournament wrapped up on Sunday. A total of 52 teams from across the region in the 8U through 11U divisions competed at multiple locations across Peterborough, including Bowers Park, East City Bowl, Kinsman Park, and the Britain Carpet Fields. And good luck to the Century 21 Lakers, who hope to take the momentum from their two recent wins and make it three against Six Nations on the road tonight. Go Lakers! And with that, you're up to date on what's been happening in the Kawartha region and the Halliburton Highlands. Forecast is coming up.
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3: Peterborough weather.
4: Overcast, wet, and warm today. Showers with the risk of a thunderstorm with local rainfall amounts anywhere between 10 to 20 millimeters. We'll have a high of 25, but the humidex will make it feel like 32 today. UV index, moderate at only 3. The rain continues overnight. Showers again, the risk of thunderstorm activity. Another 10 to 15 millimeters of rain expected to fall, a low of 16 and windy at times. For tomorrow, cloudy with a 70% chance of showers daytime. Again, the risk of a thunderstorm. A high of 25, the humidex at 30, UV index high at 6. Cloudy overnight, a low of 14. Crossing our fingers for Music Fest and Wayne Gretzky tomorrow night. Thursday, start of a couple of nice days. Sunny on Thursday with a high of 25, a low of 13 with a clear sky. Sunny and 27 on Friday, last day of July, a low of 15. The weekend and the month begins overcast with a high of 27 on Saturday. Slight chance of showers overnight, a low of 14. Showers possible on Sunday with a high of 23, a low again with rain of 16. And for Monday, a mix of sun and cloud with a forecast high of 24. That's a bit below our seasonal norm of 26 for this time of year.
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late great Johnny Burnett and Dreamin' from the Time Machine for this Tuesday morning, and a good one to you. Thank you for checking us out today, and we are thankful for your ears the world over with our global audience. We are thankful. Here's Billy Devon.

Dusty Springfield could wrap herself around a song like Few Could. 1968, Son of a Preacher Man, here on the Fantastic Kawartha Time Machine.

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1: 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I'll stake my name.
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1: For the 28th of July, Marie Dressler, born in 1868 on the 28th of July. She made, by the way, her stage debut at Lindsay's Academy Theater at the age of 5. And you hear that showcased on our Academy Theater vignette that you hear from time to time. On film and TV, 1951, Walt Disney releases the animated Alice in Wonderland, featuring Catherine Beaumont, Jay Pat O'Malley, Edwin, and the beloved Sterling Holloway. 1954, On the Waterfront, starring Marlon Brando and Eva Marie Saint, is released. He won Best Picture Oscar the following year. 1957, Jerry Lee Lewis makes his first TV appearance with The Steve Allen Show and his raucous whole lot of shaking going on. And that set the tone. In music, 2016, Leonard Cohen's muse, Marianne Island, the subject of his song So Long, Marianne, dies at 81. 2014, Linda Ronstadt was honored with the National Medal of the Arts at the White House. The honor was particularly special for Ronstadt, who didn't make it to her induction to the Rock and Roll Hall of Fame because of her Parkinson's. She was brought into the East Room by wheelchair, but she did walk onto the stage to receive her award under her own power. 2011, Meatloaf at 63 passed out on stage in Pittsburgh during an apparent asthma attack. After about 10 minutes, he regained his composure and he finished the show. A very compelling performer. 2003, Cliff Richard's signature wine made from his own estate sparked a supermarket wine war in the UK. 1987, Kylie Minogue released a cover of The Locomotion in Australia as her debut single. 1973, the Watkins Glen Outdoor Summer Jam was held with the Allman Brothers Band, The Grateful Dead, and The Band. More than 600,000 fans attended. Some paid tickets, the others got in for free. One of the largest gatherings of people in the history of the U.S. In 1960, Roy Orbison entered the chart with Only the Lonely, which went on to give his first of three number one hits to Roy, number two in the U.S. and also a chum in Toronto. The song was turned down by the Everly Brothers and Elvis, so Orbison decided to record the song himself, and he did.

0: And now, Time Machine.
1: We look back on the famous 1978-79 Pete season. Coach Gary Green led the Petes to their first and so far only Memorial Cup in team history. The Petes' strength was their depth, with Tim Trimper, Bill Gardner, and Chris Halleck leading a balanced offense, and Ken Ellicott and Rick LaFerriere shining in net. After defeating Niagara Falls to win the OHL Championship, Bob Adwell scored in overtime against the Brandon Wheat Kings to seal a 2-1 Memorial Cup Final victory.
2: How did you feel right at the moment when Bobby Adwell put that one high into the net?
3: Well, you know, I saw Murph charge in there for that puck, you know, him take that shot, the puck come bouncing out. I really didn't see was Bobby. I didn't know who it was. All I was following was that puck, and I was just saying, you know, he was down, please put it in that net. And sure enough, it went in, and, you know, that's got to be the happiest day of my life.
4: Time Machine.

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1: 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I sure am. Yeah, on the
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4: 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Because I'm
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1: Good morning from the Kawartha Time Machine here in the Eastern Time Zone, where local news is all we do. This is Gordon Gibbon from Peterborough, the Kawartha Lakes, and the Halliburton Highlands. Today's News Digest for Tuesday, July 28th. From Peterborough overnight, emergency crews were on scene early last evening where a pedestrian was struck by a vehicle on Lansdowne Street at George. The extent of injuries was unclear at the time of the report. Emergency crews were also on scene of a collision on Lansdowne at the Parkway yesterday. The extent of injuries was unclear as well, while traffic was heavy in the area as a result. The Peterborough Regional Health Center is expanding its role as a teaching hospital through a new partnership with the Toronto Metropolitan University School of Medicine. The hospital announced yesterday that it had signed an affiliation agreement with the TMU, creating new opportunities for medical students to complete clinical placements in Peterborough while giving PRHC physicians more opportunity to teach and mentor future doctors. Hospital officials say the partnership is expected to strengthen medical education in the region, support physician recruitment, and help improve access to health care in the years ahead. Dr. Jana Hurst, PRHC's Vice President and Chief Medical Executive, characterized the new partnership as a significant milestone, advancing medical education and training while fostering innovative research, collaboration, and community engagement. PRHC is a regional referral center serving about 600,000 people across Peterborough, Halliburton, Northumberland, Quinte, and Durham. In brief, the property at the former Wild Water and Wheels on Chemung Road could be developed into some kind of amusement park, so says Murray Miskin of Miskin Law, the signatory of the Miskin Community Complex Arena and one of four initial investors who purchased the property for redevelopment. Miskin said the initial thought was for residential development, but the focus now has evolved to recreational and a throwback to the theme parks Miskin remembers as a kid in Fort Erie. No specific plans have been filed with Selman Township at this time. And Take Cover Books is moving. By the end of August, it will have left its founding East City location and will take up shop at the Neighborhood Vintage in the Commerce Building of 391 Water Street. The Neighborhood Vintage, meanwhile, is moving itself, moving in with Watson and Lou, just up the road at 383 Water Street. From Lindsay in the Kay Lakes, a 69-year-old man from Little Britain has died following a riding lawnmower crash in the city of Kay Lakes. According to the OPP, emergency crews were called to Salem Road about 8 p.m. on Saturday after receiving reports of a riding lawnmower mishap. The 69-year-old operator was pronounced deceased at the scene. Salem Road was closed for several hours as the OPP conducted their investigation. The fatal collision is believed to be the same incident that prompted the lengthy closure of Salem Road that night. And the City of Kay Lakes OPP has laid impaired driving charges following a single vehicle collision involving a golf cart in Laxton Digby Longford Township. It happened in the wee hours of Sunday when officers responded at about 1 a.m. to a trailer park on Victoria Road where the arrest was made. The operator was found to be impaired. Eric Smeaton is back and will be running for Ward 7 in the upcoming municipal election. Smeaton is 54 now and is executive director of the Kawartha Community Foundation, formerly served as Ward 5 counselor from 2022 through 2024 when he resigned because of health issues. He has since received a clean bill of health. The Fountain Falls District Chamber of Commerce held a well-attended meeting recently to unveil potential plans for a new pedestrian walkway across the river downstream of the falls. The proposed location is at the base of Clifton Street, but there was strong support among attendees for the existing train bridge west of the locks to become a year-round land link. From the Highlands, there appears to be no timeline yet to see an alternative that will resolve the March closure of Life Labs, which was shuttered because of air quality concerns. Life Labs closed its office at the Halliburton Family Medical Center back on March 25th after DISARC brought a consultant in to investigate air quality concerns. Peterborough-based firm Pynchon found limited ventilation to some units within the building and elevated carbon dioxide levels. DISARC says the odor issue has yet to be fully resolved and the site would remain closed with no timeline for reopening. A temporary trailer is not planned. Instead, to

0: Those are your headlines for Tuesday, July 28th. The source material today from Harrison Perkins Media, the Peterborough Examiner, the Lindsay Advocate, Kawartha 411, and the Highlander. Still ahead, the Kawartha Sports Beat.
1: The Tiger scores again. 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
3: Penske had it, lost it. Heisman picks it up. Heisman moving, blue line chance.
0: From the Kawartha Sports Machine, Olympians Olivia Apps and Hannah Darling continue to inspire young Pagan girls. The Pagans under 14, 16, and 18 girls teams received quite the treat at their practice last week as a pair of Olympic rugby medalists assisted with their training session. Darling is a former Pagan and was joined by Apps, a Premiership Women's Rugby Player of the Year for England. The invite for Apps came from Pagan Junior Girls Coordinator Siobhan McQuarrie, who met her at Thomas A. Stewart Secondary School last fall during a girls' high school game. Apps offered to help out with the Pagans when she was in town, so McQuarrie took her up on that offer. Kawartha Lacrosse Club's Jewel team won a silver medal at the provincial championships held last weekend. The final game was moved to Trent from Kitchener-Waterloo due to air quality concerns. Kawartha lost in the gold medal game to Halton Hills by a score of 11-5. Kawartha reached the finals with a convincing 11-7 semifinal win over Toronto Beaches. And of course, we know that the Peterborough Baseball Association hosted the inaugural Steve Terry Classic Tournament in support of youth mental health over the weekend. All proceeds went to the PRHC Foundation in support of youth mental health initiatives.
4: Having Steve here throughout the first pitch for the opening ceremonies was awesome. The kids really look up to him.
5: It's been great. I love to see how it changes kids, you know, how they start to build confidence.
0: Steve Terry, and our thanks to Global News Peterborough for the audio. The tournament wrapped up on Sunday. A total of 52 teams from across the region in the 8U through 11U divisions competed at multiple locations across Peterborough, including Bowers Park, East City Bowl, Kinsman Park, and the Britton Carpet Fields. And good luck to the Century 21 Lakers, who hope to take the momentum from their two recent wins and make it 3 against Six Nations on the road tonight. Go Lakers! And with that, you're up to date on what's been happening in the Kawartha region and the Halliburton Highlands. Forecast is coming up.
6: New Aroma Roses Anka, the best of the coffee bean. Aroma, flavor, but not caffeine. Presents The Danny Thomas Show. Starring Danny Thomas. Also starring Marjorie Lord as his wife, Rusty Hamer as their son, and Angela Cartwright as their daughter.
7: You gotta come back with me.
8: Where?
0: The Way We Were remembers when CKLY and Lindsay observed their 40th anniversary. It was July of 1995 when the station rolled out a series of vignettes showcasing life in the town of Lindsay and the area in the summer of 55, specifically the week of July 24th that year. Probing through the microfilm records of the now-defunct Lindsay Daily Post, newsman and CKLY jack-of-all-trades Don Blakely revealed what was happening at the Academy Theatre, what was showing at the Century Theatre, as well as some of the news of the day. The voice of Bob Akins is also heard in this series that ran the week of July 24th, 1995. From the archives.
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10: From the microfilm file.

0: Daily Post from this week, 40 years ago in 1955. The lead story was about a grass fire in Bolsover, nearly destroying the Orange Hall. A rash of accidents near Highway 35 in Fenland Falls has been blamed on a lack of road signs. A story that the United States would probably begin launching satellites in the year 1957. And a story that skating sensation Barbara Ann Scott was going to get married. A tall local man complained that some store signs are so low that he bangs his head on them. And a story that the recent heat wave and dry weather have made the risks of forest fires very high. The Academy Theater was a movie theater back then and was playing a double bill. Spencer Tracy's Bad Day at Black Rock was playing at the Century Theater. There was a softball diamond at Victoria Park in those days, and a 6:30 game was advertised between the Orphans and John Aiken's Hairstyling. The editorial that day was about milk testing at the three operating Lindsay Dairies. Those items are from the Lindsay Daily Post in the week beginning July 24th, 1955, 40 years ago.
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6: And my headline is open. Oh, what feeling. What a song. 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
8: How do you do? 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
9: Billy Joel from the album 52nd Street. It's my life. If I want to spend it working night shifts, it's all right. I would be in care of Winterio 98. Next Wednesday, we're going to go to the drum.
8: I get to play the drum.
9: That's Valdi from the album of the same name. It's called Hot Rocks, his little shot against nuclear energy. Incidentally, yeah, the nuclear debate comes to Peterborough. It's a public forum, and it is coming today.
10: Yes, the Statler Brothers and the flowers on the wall. It's 18 minutes after 6 o'clock. You're listening to Chicks Radio 98 on a Sunday morning. Dan Lawler keeping you company. Also taking a look at the community bulletin board of events happening in and around the Kawarthas this coming week. The Major Bennett chapter of the IODE of Peterborough is sponsoring their annual Valentine Ball on Friday, February 9th at the Miss Diana Motor Hotel.
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12: Overcast, wet, and warm today. Showers with the risk of a thunderstorm with local rainfall amounts anywhere between 10 to 20 millimeters. We'll have a high of 25, but the humidex will make it feel like 32 today. UV index, moderate at only 3. The rain continues overnight. Showers again, the risk of thunderstorm activity. Another 10 to 15 millimeters of rain expected to fall, a low of 16 and windy at times. For tomorrow, cloudy with a 70% chance of showers daytime. Again, the risk of a thunderstorm. A high of 25, the humidex at 30, UV index high at 6. Cloudy overnight, a low of 14. Cry Center fingers for Music Fest and Wayne Gretzky tomorrow night. Thursday, start of a couple of nice days. Sunny on Thursday with a high of 25, a low of 13 with a clear sky. Sunny and 27 on Friday, last day of July. A low of 15. The weekend and the month begins overcast with a high of 27 on Saturday. Slight chance of showers overnight, a low of 14. Showers possible on Sunday with a high of 23, a low again with rain of 16. And for Monday, a mix of sun and cloud with a forecast high of 24. That's a bit below our seasonal norm of 26 for this time of year.
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5: How's Miss Douglas?
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5: Oh, how long you been living here now?
6: Over a year.
5: I don't blame her. I started getting bored after I'd been here a week. And I was born here.
6: Something she could get interested in. Some committee the woman's club might use her on, you know.
5: Oh, we got plenty of those. There's the Anti-Crabgrass Committee, and the Committee Against Them Miniskirts, and the Committee to Investigate the Friday Night Poker Game.
6: No, no, none of those sound like my wife.
5: Say, Mrs. Douglas likes animals, don't she?
6: Yeah, she's crazy about minks and chinchillas.
5: I don't mean that. I mean just plain, ordinary animals like Arnold. Arnold, don't be so sensitive.

0: Lurch, wouldn't you like to go to that ball just once?
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0: Why doesn't he want to go to that ball? He's becoming progressively shy. Did it ever occur to you that he might not be normal?
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1: Peterborough Mayor Bob Barker has called a news conference at City Hall this morning. Chex Radio 98 will be broadcasting the news conference live at 9 o'clock. It's expected the mayor will make an announcement regarding the city's development department. But Mayor Barker has not said what the news conference is about. He does say it's important.
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1: Hi, everybody, and welcome to American Top 40. My name is Wink Martindale, and I'll be sitting in for Casey Kasem this week while he's on vacation. Last week, as you know, Casey did his special countdown of the 40 top rock and roll artists of the 1950s. And while he was playing some of the biggest hits from 20 years ago, four new songs debuted on American Top 40. This week, there are nine debut records, which incidentally marks an all-time high in the history of AT40. And by the way, we have a brand new number one this week. So, let's get started.
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1: Here's the first of this week's new songs on AT40, debuting at number 40. They get their name by using the four initials from their names, ABBA, A-B-B-A. They're from Sweden, and the title of the song is very simply, well, it's an S.O.S.

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1: Good morning from the Kawartha Time Machine here in the Eastern Time Zone, where local news is all we do. This is Gordon Gibbon from Peterborough, the Kawartha Lakes, and the Halliburton Highlands. Today's News Digest for Tuesday, July 28th. From Peterborough overnight, emergency crews were on scene early last evening where a pedestrian was struck by a vehicle on Lansdowne Street at George. The extent of injuries was unclear at the time of the report. Emergency crews were also on scene of a collision on Lansdowne at the Parkway yesterday. The extent of injuries was unclear as well, while traffic was heavy in the area as a result. The Peterborough Regional Health Center is expanding its role as a teaching hospital through a new partnership with the Toronto Metropolitan University School of Medicine. The hospital announced yesterday that it had signed an affiliation agreement with the TMU, creating new opportunities for medical students to complete clinical placements in Peterborough while giving PRHC physicians more opportunity to teach and mentor future doctors. Hospital officials say the partnership is expected to strengthen medical education in the region, support physician recruitment, and help improve access to health care in the years ahead. Dr. Jana Hurst, PRHC's Vice President and Chief Medical Executive, characterized the new partnership as a significant milestone, advancing medical education and training while fostering innovative research, collaboration, and community engagement. PRHC is a regional referral center serving about 600,000 people across Peterborough, Halliburton, Northumberland, Quinte, and Durham. In brief, the property at the former Wild Water and Wheels on Chemung Road could be developed into some kind of amusement park, so says Murray Miskin of Miskin Law, the signatory of the Miskin Community Complex Arena and one of four initial investors who purchased the property for redevelopment. Miskin said the initial thought was for residential development, but the focus now has evolved to recreational and a throwback to the theme parks Miskin remembers as a kid in Fort Erie. No specific plans have been filed with Selman Township at this time. And Take Cover Books is moving. By the end of August, it'll have left its founding East City location and will take up shop at the Neighborhood Vintage in the Commerce Building of 391 Water Street. The Neighborhood Vintage, meanwhile, is moving itself, moving in with Watson and Lou, just up the road at 383 Water Street. From Lindsay and the Kay Lakes, a 69-year-old man from Little Britain has died following a riding lawnmower crash in the city of Kay Lakes. According to the OPP, emergency crews were called to Salem Road about 8 p.m. on Saturday after receiving reports of a riding lawnmower mishap. The 69-year-old operator was pronounced deceased at the scene. Salem Road was closed for several hours as the OPP conducted their investigation. The fatal collision is believed to be the same incident that prompted the lengthy closure of Salem Road that night. And the City of Kay Lakes OPP has laid impaired driving charges following a single vehicle collision involving a golf cart in Laxton Digby Longford Township. It happened in the wee hours of Sunday, when officers responded at about 1 a.m. to a trailer park on Victoria Road where the arrest was made. The operator was found to be impaired. Eric Smeaton is back and will be running for Ward 7 in the upcoming municipal election. Smeaton is 54 now and is executive director of the Kawartha Community Foundation, formerly served as Ward 5 counselor from 2022 through 2024 when he resigned because of health issues. He has since received a clean bill of health. The Fountain Falls District Chamber of Commerce held a well-attended meeting recently to unveil potential plans for a new pedestrian walkway across the river downstream of the falls. The proposed location is at the base of Clifton Street, but there was strong support among attendees for the existing train bridge west of the locks to become a year-round land link. From the Highlands, there appears to be no timeline yet to see an alternative that will resolve the March closure of Life Labs, which was shuttered because of air quality concerns. Life Labs closed its office at the Halliburton Family Medical Center back on March 25th after DISARP brought a consultant in to investigate air quality concerns. Peterborough-based firm Pynchon found limited ventilation to some units within the building and elevated carbon dioxide levels. Dysart says the odor issue has yet to be fully resolved, and the site would remain closed with no timeline for reopening. A temporary trailer is not planned. Instead, to address the Halliburton closure, Life Lab said staff have been redeployed to the Minden site, and hours have been extended. And if it's Tuesday, that means Radio Bingo Night on Canoe FM. The fun begins at 6 p.m. on 100.9 with the next triple bingo game coming up a week from tonight on August the 4th. Those are your headlines for Tuesday, July 28th. The source material today from Harrison Perkins Media, the Peterborough Examiner, the Lindsay Advocate, Kawartha 411, and the Highlander. Still ahead,

0: From the Kawartha Sports Machine, Olympians Olivia Apps and Hannah Darling continue to inspire young Pagan girls. The Pagans under 14, 16, and 18 girls teams received quite the treat at their practice last week as the pair of Olympic rugby medalists assisted with their training session. Darling is a former Pagan and was joined by Apps, a Premiership Women's Rugby Player of the Year for England. The invite for Apps came from Pagan Junior Girls Coordinator Siobhan McQuarrie, who met her at Thomas A. Stewart Secondary School last fall during the girls' high school game. Apps offered to help out with the Pagans when she was in town, so McQuarrie took her up on that offer. Kawartha Lacrosse Club's Jewel team won a silver medal at the provincial championships held last weekend. The final game was moved to Trent from Kitchener-Waterloo due to air quality concerns. Kawartha lost in the gold medal game to Halton Hills by a score of 11-5. Kawartha reached the finals with a convincing 11-7 semifinal win over Toronto Beaches. And of course, we know that the Peterborough Baseball Association hosted the inaugural Steve Terry Classic Tournament in support of youth mental health over the weekend. All proceeds went to the PRHC Foundation in support of youth mental health initiatives.
1: Having Steve here throughout the first pitch for the opening ceremonies was awesome. The kids really look up to him.
2: It's been going great. I love to see how it changes kids, you know, how they start to build confidence.
0: Steve Terry, and our thanks to Global News Peterborough for the audio. The tournament wrapped up on Sunday. A total of 52 teams from across the region in the 8U through 11U divisions competed at multiple locations across Peterborough, including Bowers Park, East City Bowl, Kinsman Park, and the Britton Carpet Fields. And good luck to the Century 21 Lakers, who hope to take the momentum from their two recent wins and make it 3 against Six Nations on the road tonight. Go Lakers! And with that, you're up to date on what's been happening in the Kawartha region and the Halliburton Highlands. Forecast is coming up.
3: 15 Dalmatian puppies stolen.
4: Have they called the police?
3: The humans have tried everything. Now it's up to us dogs.
4: I'll sound the alert.
5: One long howl, two short, one yip and woof.
6: Two yips, sir.
5: Sounds like a number. 3 fives of 13.
6: That's 15, sir.
5: 15 spotted puddle stolen. Oh, balderdash.
6: It sounds like puppies, sir.
5: Of course puppies. Hold on. There's smoke coming from the chimney.
7: Give me a match. We'll burn them out.
8: Ready, Captain. Aim. Fire one. Fire two.
9: There they go. In the van.
10: You know what the news is. In a minute, you're going to hear the rest of the story.
11: With the world getting noisier and noisier, it's hard to find a nice quiet spot these days. And it's becoming harder. Even out here. Noise. There's no getting away from it. Right? Wrong. Because while everything's getting noisier, Ford cars stay quiet. Why? Because quiet cars come from strong cars. And Fords are built strong. Result? The 1971 LTD is one of the quietest riding Fords ever. Take a quiet break. In the 1971 Ford. Ford gives you better ideas.
12: The rest of the story. It was Chuck's last hope. Father Flanagan's Boys Town. In his 13 years, he had lived 30 years. His father had abandoned him. His mother didn't want him. She was always leaving the child with obliging neighbors. She would say for hours, but it would be for weeks. Finally, when the boy was 12, his mother told a court that she'd had enough of motherhood, and the court sent Chuck to the Gibault School for Boys in Terre Haute, Indiana. But Chuck ran away.

0: that's when his problems really started. He burglarized a grocery store and then a number of other stores. And when he was caught, authorities placed him in a juvenile center in Indianapolis. Took Chuck about 24 hours to escape from that center. Apprehended once more, Chuck was hauled before a judge. There was only one hope left for a boy like Chuck, the judge declared, and that was Father Flanagan's Boys Town. And there he was sent. And this is the rest of the story. Edward Joseph Flanagan was born in Ireland in 1886. But he was almost 30 when he came to the conclusion that past a certain age, most men don't change. That meant most bad men are not going to change for the better. If he were going to have a lasting and positive effect on the American socioscape, he would have to start changing hearts while they were still changeable. And thus, he was inspired to rent a house which he called Home for Homeless Boys. There were 5 original residents, 3 were delinquent. Their numbers grew. The following year, 1918, Father Flanagan moved his once wayward youngsters to some acreage outside Omaha, Nebraska. In 1922, Father Flanagan's Boys Home was incorporated as a municipality. They called it Boys Town. A community governed by boys who were elected by boys. That citadel for otherwise hopeless youth is Father Flanagan's legacy and is with us still. Now, you've heard the often repeated phrase, there is no such thing as a bad boy. During a previous visit, you and I discovered that though Father Flanagan is credited with having said that, he never did. So far as is known, not even once. But he certainly built his life's work around that principle that there's no such thing as a bad boy. He had a deep and a burning conviction that no boy really wanted to be bad. And then there was Chuck. Soon after his arrival at Boys Town, he made the acquaintance of a youngster named Blackie Nielsen. After only four days, he talked Blackie into running away, and they fled to Illinois. Along the way, they committed a couple of armed robberies. A lifetime of crime had begun. Now, Father Flanagan believed in the basic goodness of boys, and that all a neglected, wayward boy needed was a chance, but Father Flanagan died in Europe that year, so his faith was never shaken, because he never got to meet Chuck, who was his system's most outstanding failure. Chuck was Charles Manson. And now you know the rest of the story.
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2: The Kawatha Time Machine remembers.

weather. Overcast, wet, and warm today. Showers with the risk of a thunderstorm with local rainfall amounts anywhere between 10 to 20 millimeters. We'll have a high of 25, but the Humidex will make it feel like 32 today. UV index, moderate at only 3. The rain continues overnight. Showers again, the risk of thunderstorm activity. Another 10 to 15 millimeters of rain expected to fall, a low of 16 and windy at times. For tomorrow, cloudy with a 70% chance of showers daytime. Again, the risk of a thunderstorm. A high of 25, the humidex at 30, UV index high at 6. Cloudy overnight, a low of 14. Crossing our fingers for Music Fest and Wayne Gretzky tomorrow night. Thursday, start of a couple of nice days. Sunny on Thursday with a high of 25, a low of 13 with a clear sky. Sunny and 27 on Friday, last day of July, a low of 15. The weekend and the month begins overcast with a high of 27 on Saturday. Slight chance of showers overnight, a low of 14. Showers possible on Sunday with a high of 23, a low again with rain of 16. And for Monday, a mix of sun and cloud with a forecast high of 24. That's a bit below our seasonal norm of 26 for this time of year.

0: You hear that, Herbie? 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

Well, Peter Gabriel began as a one-time member of Genesis and then went out on his own. And in 1977, this is the song that put him on the map and began a decades-long career that continues to this day. Peter Gabriel and Salisbury Hill, right here from your KawarthaOldies.com, the fantastic Kawartha Time Machine, 1977.

always like the way this guy going kind of arrives, subtly glides in. 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
2: That's right, time for a lost and found forgotten fave as we mine the archives for forgotten faves and classics. Really, a one-hit wonder from back in the 70s. Very popular in the bars. People love to dance. And then in 2004, in the aftermath of the infamous Peterborough 100-year flood, amongst those taking the stage at the Memorial Center for a fundraiser, Ronnie Hawkins, Gordon Lightfoot, and these guys, the Kings. And when they tore into Switching the Glide, we were all on our feet for a great cause.

One of the best love songs of Bobby Darin that was also covered by the Four Tops, but Bobby's hit was the bigger version, If I Were a Carpenter, 1966, from your KawarthaHoldies.com, the fantastic Kawartha Time Machine. If I were

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And here's a group that had a few songs out from 1975 through to 1982. But this one was the one that was their biggest, their first release from back in 1975, 10cc. I'm Not in Love. 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
2: 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The couple plan to go to England soon so Miss Monroe can begin work on a new film, although Mr. Miller's legal problems may prevent him from joining her.
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1: Good morning from the Kawartha Time Machine here in the Eastern Time Zone, where local news is all we do. This is Gordon Gibbon from Peterborough, the Kawartha Lakes, and the Halliburton Highlands. Today's News Digest for Tuesday, July 28th. From Peterborough overnight, emergency crews were on scene early last evening where a pedestrian was struck by a vehicle on Lansdowne Street at George. The extent of injuries was unclear at the time of the report. Emergency crews were also on scene of a collision on Lansdowne at the Parkway yesterday. The extent of injuries was unclear as well, while traffic was heavy in the area as a result. The Peterborough Regional Health Centre is expanding its role as a teaching hospital through a new partnership with the Toronto Metropolitan University School of Medicine. The hospital announced yesterday that it had signed an affiliation agreement with the TMU, creating new opportunities for medical students to complete clinical placements in Peterborough while giving PRHC physicians more opportunity to teach and mentor future doctors. Hospital officials say the partnership is expected to strengthen medical education in the region, support physician recruitment, and help improve access to health care in the years ahead. Dr. Jana Hurst, PRHC's Vice President and Chief Medical Executive, characterized the new partnership as a significant milestone, advancing medical education and training while fostering innovative research, collaboration, and community engagement. PRHC is a regional referral center serving about 600,000 people across Peterborough, Halliburton, Northumberland, Quinte, and Durham. In brief, the property at the former Wild Water and Wheels on Chemung Road could be developed into some kind of amusement park, so says Murray Miskin of Miskin Law, the signatory of the Miskin Community Complex Arena and one of four initial investors who purchased the property for redevelopment. Miskin said the initial thought was for residential development, but the focus now has evolved to recreational and a throwback to the theme parks Miskin remembers as a kid in Fort Erie. No specific plans have been filed with Selman Township at this time. And Take Cover Books is moving. By the end of August, it'll have left its founding East City location and will take up shop at the Neighborhood Vintage in the Commerce Building of 391 Water Street. The Neighborhood Vintage, meanwhile, is moving itself, moving in with Watson and Lou, just up the road at 383 Water Street. From Lindsay and the Kay Lakes, a 69-year-old man from Little Britain has died following a riding lawnmower crash in the city of Kay Lakes. According to the OPP, emergency crews were called to Salem Road about 8 p.m. on Saturday after receiving reports of a riding lawnmower mishap. The 69-year-old operator was pronounced deceased at the scene. Salem Road was closed for several hours as the OPP conducted their investigation. The fatal collision is believed to be the same incident that prompted the lengthy closure of Salem Road that night. And the City of Kay Lakes OPP has laid impaired driving charges following a single vehicle collision involving a golf cart in Laxton Digby, Longford Township. It happened in the wee hours of Sunday, when officers responded at about 1 a.m. to a trailer park on Victoria Road where the arrest was made. The operator was found to be impaired. Eric Smeaton is back and will be running for Ward 7 in the upcoming municipal election. Smeaton is 54 now and is executive director of the Kawartha Community Foundation, formerly served as Ward 5 counselor from 2022 through 2024 when he resigned because of health issues. He has since received a clean bill of health. The Fenland Falls District Chamber of Commerce held a well-attended meeting recently to unveil potential plans for a new pedestrian walkway across the river downstream of the falls. The proposed location is at the base of Clifton Street, but there was strong support among attendees for the existing train bridge west of the locks to become a year-round land link. From the Highlands, there appears to be no timeline yet to see an alternative that will resolve the March closure of Life Labs, which was shuttered because of air quality concerns. Life Labs closed its office at the Halliburton Family Medical Center back on March 25th after the ISARC brought a consultant in to investigate air quality concerns. Peterborough-based firm Pynchon found limited ventilation to some units within the building and elevated carbon dioxide levels. Dysart says the odor issue has yet to be fully resolved, and the site would remain closed with no timeline for reopening. A temporary trailer is not planned, Instead, to address the Halliburton closure, Life Lab said staff have been redeployed to the Minden site, and hours have been extended. And if it's Tuesday, that means Radio Bingo Night on Canoe FM. The fun begins at 6 p.m. on 100.9 with the next Triple Bingo game coming up a week from tonight on August the 4th. Those are your headlines for Tuesday, July 28th. The source material today from Harrison Perkins Media, the Peterborough Examiner,

0: before the National
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0: League.
1: Eustace, don't confuse me now.
2: Okay, folks, let's get out and watch.
1: Good, I'll get this done.
2: All right. Hi, folks, Don Cherry here. Let's get out and watch the Lindsay Bears Junior A Club on 910 CKLY with Bob Akins, Kevin Eustace. Good Canadian hockey, you're gonna love it.
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4: Kretzky had it, lost it. Eisenman picks it up. Eisenman moving, blue line chance.
5: From the Kawartha Sports Machine, Olympians Olivia Apps and Hannah Darling continue to inspire young Pagan girls. The Pagans under 14, 16, and 18 girls teams received quite the treat at their practice last week as the pair of Olympic rugby medalists assisted with their training session. Darling is a former Pagan and was joined by Apps, a Premiership Women's Rugby Player of the Year for England. The invite for Apps came from Pagan Junior Girls Coordinator Siobhan McQuarrie, who met her at Thomas A. Stewart Secondary School last fall during the girls' high school game. Apps offered to help out with the Pagans when she was in town, so McQuarrie took her up on that offer. Kawartha Lacrosse Club's Jewel team won a silver medal at the provincial championships held last weekend. The final game was moved to Trent from Kitchener-Waterloo due to air quality concerns. Kawartha lost in the gold medal game to Halton Hills by a score of 11-5. Kawartha reached the finals with a convincing 11-7 semifinal win over Toronto Beaches. And of course, we know that the Peterborough Baseball Association hosted the inaugural Steve Terry Classic Tournament in support of youth mental health over the weekend. All proceeds went to the PRHC Foundation in support of youth mental health initiatives.
6: Having Steve here throughout the first pitch for the opening ceremonies was awesome. The kids really look up to him.
7: It's been great. I love to see how it changes kids, you know, how they start to build confidence.
5: Steve Terry, and our thanks to Global News Peterborough for the audio. The tournament wrapped up on Sunday. A total of 52 teams from across the region in the 8U through 11U divisions competed at multiple locations across Peterborough, including Bowers Park, East City Bowl, Kinsman Park, and the Britton Carpet Fields. And good luck to the Century 21 Lakers, who hope to take the momentum from their two recent wins and make it 3 against Six Nations on the road tonight. Go Lakers! And with that, you're up to date on what's been happening in the Kawartha region and the Halliburton Highlands. Forecast is coming up.
8: We better hurry, Batman.
9: Not too fast, Robin. In good bat climbing, as in good driving, one must never sacrifice safety for speed.
8: Right again, Batman.
9: Who are you, citizen?
10: Oh, my name is Jose Jimenez. And who may I ask, are you two nice people climbing down the side of this building when the elevators are available?
9: I'm Batman.
8: And I'm Robin.
10: I'm the foreman of a jury. We're trying to make up our minds what to do to a terrible, nasty criminal person, you know?
9: Oh.
10: Trying to find out now. Excuse me. Oh, you decided? What? Oh. Fellas, could you leave the rope?
11: You gotta come back with me.
10: Where?
12: I'm the machine.
5: The Way We Were remembers when CKLY and Lindsay observed their 40th anniversary. It was July of 1995 when the station rolled out a series of vignettes showcasing life in the town of Lindsay and the area in the summer of 55, specifically the week of July 24th that year. Probing through the microfilm records of the now-defunct Lindsay Daily Post, newsman and CKLY jack-of-all-trades Don Blakely revealed what was happening at the Academy Theater, what was showing at the Century Theater, as well as some of the news of the day. The voice of Bob Akins is also heard in this series that ran the week of July 24th, 1995. From the archives.
12: Flashback. 1955.
13: From the microfilm files of the Lindsay Daily Post from this week, 40 years ago in 1955. The lead story was about a grass fire in Bolsover nearly destroying the Orange Hall. A rash of accidents near Highway 35 in Fenland Falls has been blamed on a lack of road signs. A story that the United States would probably begin launching satellites in the year 1957. And a story that skating sensation Barbara Ann Scott was going to get married. A tall local man

0: complained that some store signs are so low that he bangs his head on them. And a story that the recent heat wave and dry weather have made the risks of forest fires very high. The Academy Theater was a movie theater back then and was playing a double bill. Spencer Tracy's Bad Day at Black Rock was playing at the Century Theater. There was a softball diamond at Victoria Park in those days, and a 6:30 game was advertised between the Orphans and John Aiken's Hairstyling. The editorial that day was about milk testing at the three operating Lindsay Dairies. Those items are from the Lindsay Daily Post in the week beginning July 24th, 1955, 40 years ago.
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16: 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Peterborough weather.
17: Overcast, wet, and warm today. Showers with the risk of a thunderstorm with local rainfall amounts anywhere between 10 to 20 millimeters. We'll have a high of 25, but the humidex will make it feel like 32 today. UV index moderate at only 3. The rain continues overnight. Showers again, the risk of thunderstorm activity. Another 10 to 15 millimeters of rain expected to fall, a low of 16 and windy at times. For tomorrow, cloudy with a 70% chance of showers daytime. Again, the risk of a thunderstorm. A high of 25, the humidex at 30, UV index high at 6. Cloudy overnight, a low of 14. Crossing our fingers for Music Fest and Wayne Gretzky tomorrow night. Thursday, start of a couple of nice days. Sunny on Thursday with a high of 25, a low of 13 with a clear sky. Sunny and 27 on Friday, last day of July, a low of 15. The weekend and the month begins overcast with a high of 27 on Saturday. Slight chance of showers overnight, a low of 14. Showers possible on Sunday with a high of 23, a low again with rain of 16. And for Monday, a mix of sun and cloud with a forecast high of 24. That's a bit below our seasonal norm of 26 for this time of year.

Well, the Platters from 1958 and Twilight Time. As we welcome you to Tuesday from the Time Machine. This man is no longer with us, but when he was, he gave us some great music. Ken DeBias and Dream Number 2.

You know, you have to wonder when these guys back in 1969, the Fifth Dimension, recorded this song, had they any clue as to the impact on the times

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1: For the 28th of July, Marie Dressler, born in 1868. On the 28th of July, she made, by the way, her stage debut at Lindsay's Academy Theater at the age of 5. And you hear that showcased on our Academy Theater vignette that you hear from time to time. On film and TV, 1951, Walt Disney releases the animated Alice in Wonderland, featuring Catherine Beaumont, Jay Pat O'Malley, Edwin, and the beloved Sterling Holloway. 1954, On the Waterfront, starring Marlon Brando and Eva Marie Saint, is released. He won Best Picture Oscar the following year. 1957, Jerry Lee Lewis makes his first TV appearance with The Steve Allen Show and his raucous whole lot of shaking going on. And that set the tone. In music, 2016, Leonard Cohen's muse, Marianne Island, the subject of his song So Long, Marianne, dies at 81. 2014, Linda Ronstadt was honored with the National Medal of the Arts at the White House. The honor was particularly special for Ronstadt, who didn't make it to her induction to the Rock and Roll Hall of Fame because of her Parkinson's. She was brought into the East Room by wheelchair, but she did walk onto the stage to receive her award under her own power. 2011, Meatloaf at 63 passed out on stage in Pittsburgh during an apparent asthma attack. After about 10 minutes, he regained his composure and he finished the show. A very compelling performer. 2003, Cliff Richard's signature wine made from his own estate sparked a supermarket wine war in the UK. 1987, Kylie Minogue released a cover of The Locomotion in Australia as her debut single. 1973, the Watkins Glen Outdoor Summer Jam was held with the Allman Brothers Band, the Grateful Dead, and the band. More than 600,000 fans attended. Some paid tickets, the others got in for free. One of the largest gatherings of people in the history of the U.S. In 1960, Roy Orbison entered the chart with Only the Lonely, which went on to give his first of three number one hits to Roy, number two in the U.S. and also a chum in Toronto. The song was turned down by the Everly Brothers and Elvis, so Orbison decided to record the song himself, and he did. Dum, dum.

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9: This is the Beatles Break. This day in Beatles history, the 28th of July in 1963, when the Beatles were playing live a show at the ABC Cinema. Great Yarmouth. Back in 63, they would have been playing songs.

0: Hi guys, me Cookie Monster, and oh boy, me so excited to show you me lunchbox.
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0: 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Are you ready, Simon?
2: Sure, let's go.
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0: 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It's all right, old-timer. That's pretty. 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
1: Nice song.
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1: Call me a response.
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0: You.
1: Yeah. Ain't this better than doing a show? Oh, that, I know that.
2: I hope so.
1: I'll do the jokes.
0: Good night, sweetheart. Wake me up tomorrow.
1: Just kidding, Jeannie. 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Well, let's sing a regular. I think I got the rickets or something. Let's sing a regular song.
0: Well, you're nobody.

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1: Oh, hi, Mrs. Kravitz.
2: Hello, Mrs. Stevens. I don't want to bother you if you have company.
1: No, I'm alone.
2: You're alone?
1: Oh, you are?
2: Oh, I see you are. Well, I won't keep you. I just came to borrow a cup of horse. Oh, sugar.
1: Well, I'd be happy to get it for you.
2: Thank you.
1: Won't you come in?
2: No, I'll stay right here. Thank you. Mrs. Stevens said she was alone.
1: She is.
2: Oh, what about the two of you?
3: Oh, we're not real. We're just something she dreamed up.
2: Oh, that's crazy.
1: Isn't it, though? We're right out of her mind. Come on.

overcast, wet, and warm today. Showers with the risk of a thunderstorm with local rainfall amounts anywhere between 10 to 20 millimeters. We'll have a high of 25, but the Humidex will make it feel like 32 today. UV index, moderate at only 3. The rain continues overnight. Showers, again, the risk of thunderstorm activity. Another 10 to 15 millimeters of rain expected to fall, a low of 16 and windy at times. For tomorrow, cloudy with a 70% chance of showers daytime. Again, the risk of a thunderstorm, a high of 25, the Humidex at 30, UV index high at 6. Cloudy overnight, a low of 14. Christ in our fingers for Music Fest and Wayne Gretzky tomorrow night. Thursday, start of a couple of nice days. Sunny on Thursday with a high of 25, a low of 13 with a clear sky. Sunny and 27 on Friday, last day of July, a low of 15. The weekend and the month begins overcast with a high of 27 on Saturday. Slight chance of showers overnight, a low of 14. Showers possible on Sunday with a high of 23, a low again with rain of 16. And for Monday, a mix of sun and cloud, with a forecast high of 24. That's a bit below our seasonal norm of 26 for this time of year.

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1: Well, Bob McBride was the primary lead singer of Lighthouse. Also, Skip Prokop, the drummer, did some leads too. 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And this was one of the releases from that album from 1972, Pretty City Lady, your Kawartha Oldies.

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1: 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The beginning of the long dash indicates exactly 1 o'clock Eastern Daylight Saving Time.
2: Yes, indeed, 1 o'clock Eastern Daylight Saving Time, and time for the pun of one from Kawartha Ken. This pun is so bad, so bad. It goes beyond groaner status. We're just going to get through this as quickly as we can. We apologize in advance. How did the barber win the race? Because he knew a short cut.

What became known upon the death of Jimmy Buffett that Jimmy Buffett and Christopher Cross were fast friends. They used to go sailing together. They were kindred spirits, those two. And Christopher Cross, or Chris Cross, did it big with his initial release in April of 1980. Got as high as number two in Canada. Ride Like the Wind. Christopher Cross on the Time Machine.

That's right, time for a lost and found forgotten fave as we mine the archives for forgotten faves and classics. Really, a one-hit wonder from back in the 70s. Very popular in the bars. People love to dance. And then in 2004, in the aftermath of the infamous Peterborough 100-year flood, amongst those taking the stage at the Memorial Center for a fundraiser, Ronnie Hawkins, Gordon Lightfoot, and these guys, the Kings. And when they tore into Switchin' the Glide, we were all on our feet for a great cause.

overcast, wet, and warm today. Showers with the risk of a thunderstorm with local rainfall amounts anywhere between 10 to 20 millimeters. We'll have a high of 25, but the Humidex will make it feel like 32 today. UV index, moderate at only 3. The rain continues overnight. Showers again, the risk of thunderstorm activity. Another 10 to 15 millimeters of rain expected to fall, a low of 16 and windy at times. For tomorrow, cloudy with a 70% chance of showers daytime. Again, the risk of a thunderstorm. A high of 25, the humidex at 30, UV index high at 6. Cloudy overnight, a low of 14. Christ in our fingers for Music Fest and Wayne Gretzky tomorrow night. Thursday, start of a couple of nice days. Sunny on Thursday with a high of 25, a low of 13 with a clear sky. Sunny and 27 on Friday, last day of July, a low of 15. The weekend and the month begins overcast with a high of 27 on Saturday. Slight chance of showers overnight, a low of 14. Showers possible on Sunday with a high of 23, a low again with rain of 16. And for Monday, a mix of sun and cloud with a forecast high of 24. That's a bit below our seasonal norm of 26 for this time of year. Your

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1: Hi, I'm Lauren Michaels, the producer of Saturday Night. Right now we're being seen by approximately 22 million viewers. But please allow me, if I may, to address myself to four very special people. John, Paul, George, and Ringo, the Beatles. Lately, there have been a lot of rumors to the effect that the four of you might be getting back together. That would be great. In my book, the Beatles are the best thing that ever happened to music. It goes even deeper than that. You're not just a musical group, you're a part of us. We grew up with you. It's for this reason that I'm inviting you to come on our show. Now, we've heard and read a lot about personality and legal conflicts that might prevent you guys from reuniting. That's something which is none of my business. You guys will have to handle that. But it's also been said that no one has yet to come up with enough money to satisfy you. Well, if it's money you want, there's no problem here. The National Broadcasting Company has authorized me to offer you a certified check for $3,000. Here it is. Can we get a close-up of this, Dave? Which camera is it on? Ah. We move in there. Now, here it is. As you can see, verifiably, it is a check made out to you, the Beatles, for $3,000. All you have to do is sing three Beatle tunes. She loves you, yeah, yeah, yeah. That's $1,000 right there. You know the words, it'll be easy. Like I said, this is made out, this check here is made out to the Beatles. You divide it any way you want. If you want to give Ringo less, that's up to you. I'd rather not get involved. I'm sincere about this. If it helps you to reach a decision to reunite, well then, it's worth the investment. You have agents. You know where I can be reached. Just think about it, okay? Thank you.

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0: Yes. 1, 2. 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
1: Now the flag is handed to Constable Secure of the RCMP. Will secure it to the halyard. A slight pause, and then three things will happen. You'll hear the first salvo, 21-gun salute. The Canadian Guards band will begin to play O Canada, and Constable Secure will begin the flag raising. At the precise moment it reaches the top, we shall hear the last salvo. And the

0: How long is the pause between one stage of history and the next? In this case, 14 seconds. An older Canada we knew and loved. And a Canada challenging the future.
1: Time machine.

overcast, wet, and warm today. Showers with the risk of a thunderstorm with local rainfall amounts anywhere between 10 to 20 millimeters. We'll have a high of 25, but the Humidex will make it feel like 32 today. UV index, moderate at only 3. The rain continues overnight. Showers, again, the risk of thunderstorm activity. Another 10 to 15 millimeters of rain expected to fall, a low of 16 and windy at times. For tomorrow, cloudy with a 70% chance of showers daytime. Again, the risk of a thunderstorm, a high of 25, the humidex at 30, UV index high at 6. Cloudy overnight, a low of 14. Crossing our fingers for Music Fest and Wayne Gretzky tomorrow night. Thursday, start of a couple of nice days. Sunny on Thursday with a high of 25, a low of 13 with a clear sky. Sunny and 27 on Friday, last day of July, a low of 15. The weekend and the month begins overcast with a high of 27 on Saturday. Slight chance of showers overnight, a low of 14. Showers possible on Sunday with a high of 23, a low again with rain of 16. And for Monday, a mix of sun and cloud with a forecast high of 24. That's a bit below our seasonal norm of 26 for this time of year.

0: The Kawatha Time Machine remembers.
1: How do you do? My name is Alfred Hitchcock, and I would like to tell you about my forthcoming lecture. It is about the birds and their age-long relationship with man. It will be seen in theatres like this across the country. In my lecture, I hope to make you all aware of our good friends, the birds. Theirs is a noble history, and through it all, man has played a conspicuous part. This cave drawing is one of man's earliest sketches of his feathered friend. One can see at once the loving care with which the artist depicted his subject. The story of man and his friends, the birds, is filled with many fine examples of ways in which these noble creatures have added to the beauty of the world. Take this plumed hat from the period of Charles I. How proud the birds must have been to have their feathers plucked out to brighten man's drab life. Oh! Now, why would he do that? Most peculiar. What on earth?
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3: For the 28th of July, Marie Dressler, born in 1868. On the 28th of July, she made, by the way, her stage debut at Lindsay's Academy Theater at the age of 5. And you hear that showcased on our Academy Theater vignette that you hear from time to time. On film and TV, 1951, Walt Disney releases the animated Alice in Wonderland, featuring Catherine Beaumont, Jay Pat O'Malley, Edwin, and the beloved Sterling Holloway. 1954, On the Waterfront, starring Marlon Brando and Ava Marie Saint, is released. He won Best Picture Oscar the following year. 1957, Jerry Lee Lewis makes his first TV appearance with The Steve Allen Show and his raucous whole lot of shaking going on, and that set the tone. In music, 2016, Leonard Cohen's muse, Marianne Island, the subject of his song So Long, Marianne, dies at 81. 2014, Linda Ronstadt was honored with the National Medal of the Arts at the White House. The honor was particularly special for Ronstadt, who didn't make it to her induction to the Rock and Roll Hall of Fame because of her Parkinson's. She was brought into the East Room by wheelchair, but she did walk onto the stage to receive her award under her own power. 2011, Meatloaf at 63 passed out on stage in Pittsburgh during an apparent asthma attack. After about 10 minutes, he regained his composure and he finished the show. A very compelling performer. 2003, Cliff Richard's signature wine, made from his own estate, sparked a supermarket wine war in the UK. 1987, Kylie Minogue released a cover of The Locomotion in Australia as her debut single. 1973, the Watkins Glen Outdoor Summer Jam was held with the Allman Brothers Band, The Grateful Dead, and The Band. More than 600,000 fans attended. Some paid tickets, the others got in for free. One of the largest gatherings of people in the history of the U.S. In 1960, Roy Orbison entered the chart with Only the Lonely, which went on to give his first of three number one hits to Roy, number two in the U.S. and also a chum in Toronto. The song was turned down by the Everly Brothers and Elvis, so Orbison decided to record the song himself, and he did.

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overcast, wet, and warm today. Showers with the risk of a thunderstorm with local rainfall amounts anywhere between 10 to 20 millimeters. We'll have a high of 25, but the Humidex will make it feel like 32 today. UV index, moderate at only 3. The rain continues overnight. Showers, again, the risk of thunderstorm activity. Another 10 to 15 millimeters of rain expected to fall, a low of 16 and windy at times. For tomorrow, cloudy with a 70% chance of showers daytime. Again, the risk of a thunderstorm. A high of 25, the humidex at 30, UV index high at 6. Cloudy overnight, a low of 14. Christ on our fingers for Music Fest and Wayne Gretzky tomorrow night. Thursday, start of a couple of nice days. Sunny on Thursday with a high of 25, a low of 13 with a clear sky. Sunny and 27 on Friday, last day of July, a low of 15. The weekend and the month begins overcast with a high of 27 on Saturday. Slight chance of showers overnight, a low of 14. Showers possible on Sunday with a high of 23, a low again with rain of 16. And for Monday, a mix of sun and cloud with a forecast high of 24. That's a bit below our seasonal norm of 26 for this time of year. Your

It was a song about coming of age. And some were surprised that Bobby Goldsboro, with a squeaky clean image, would record a song like this. But, you know, he turned that diamond. Summer the first time, Bobby Goldsboro on the fantastic Kawartha Time Machine. Was a

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3: Laugh track.
4: Yeah, well, my wife is in Los Angeles. We're married, you know, we're both from Queens. We're married 11 years now. The day before I got married, I was living at home. I was still living at home. 29 years old, living with my mother. Somebody, you got a problem? Somebody has a problem?
5: I have a TV show.
4: No, you're right. It's lame. It's pretty lame living home at 29. I was just home. I was living at home, and then the next day I got married, and then I moved in with my wife. It was the first time sharing a house with a woman. And here's the thing, if you have no experience, day one is a crucial day. You need help. Someone has to chaperone you because you're gonna make choices that don't seem important. There's little ones like what side of the bed do you want? Yeah, oh, I thought that was trivial. That's your side for life right there. Oh, I got screwed, I blew the call. Oh, I didn't look at the TV angle. I'm in hell. Oh, I gotta watch TV with a big toe in the middle of the screen. It's horrible. When I watch the weather, I just get from Wednesday over. Side of the bed. That'll make or break a marriage. I thought it over. I actually made a choice, but it was my childhood instinct. I took the side away from the door in case the boogeyman comes in. Yeah. I factored that in. All right, boogeyman will get her. I'll be in my spaceship by then. Side of the bed. Size of bed, very important. Size of bed. Yeah, king size. Oh, you gotta go king. You can't go back. Oh, it's like riding in first class. You don't wanna go back with the coach. When we visit my parents, we sleep in a queen size, my wife and I, and I can't believe it. I'm like, how did I ever sleep with your ass in my back? Please. Everywhere I go, you touch me. You can't. That's the only, the good thing to a small bed, the only good point is you get credit for cuddling even if you're not trying. Yeah. That's what I would do. I would take the credit. You feel that leg on you? Okay, bank that. Not in a king. Oh, that's why they call it a king, because you're the king of that side. You are the king of that. That's your territory right there. You're not gonna touch anyone. I'm gonna sleep like this. Yeah. Oh, you can flail and move. You make all the rules, the lights, the food. You over there, you don't know what the hell's going on over there. You don't know, you don't care. All you know is it smells like moisturizer, that's all. That's it. That's how I can tell she's in the bed. Oh, I have a visitor. Oh. Oh. Well, that's odd. You've got your own space. Even the kiss goodnight. The kiss goodnight, it's not one roll. You gotta roll and roll. You gotta meet in the middle. That's what we did. We agreed to meet in the middle for the kiss goodnight. Unless I'm trying to get romantic, then I'll make the journey myself. Yeah. I'll pick her up. By the time I get there, I'm breathing heavy and she thinks I started already.

0: And now, time machine.
1: Now, what have I earned since I went into politics? Well, here it is. I've jotted it down. Let me read the notes. First of all, I've had my salary as a congressman and as a senator. Second, I have received a total in this past 6 years of $1,600 from estates which were in my law firm at the time that I severed my connection with it. And incidentally, as I said before, I have not engaged in any legal practice and have not accepted any fees from business that came into the firm after I went into politics. I have made an average of approximately $1,500 a year from non-political speaking engagements and lectures. And then fortunately, we've inherited a little money. Pat sold her interest in her father's estate for $3,000, and I inherited $1,500 from my grandfather. We lived rather modestly. For 4 years, we lived in an apartment in Park Fairfax in Alexandria, Virginia. The rent was $80 a month, and we saved for the time that we could buy a house. Now, that was what we took in. What did we do with this money? What do we have today to show for it? This will surprise you, because it is so little, I suppose, as standards generally go of people in public life. First of all, we've got a house in Washington, which cost $41,000, and in which we owe $20,000. We have a house in Whittier, California, which cost $13,000, and on which we owe $3,000. My folks are living there at the present time. I have just $4,000 in life insurance, plus my GI policy, which I've never been able to convert and which will run out in 2 years. I have no life insurance whatever on Pat. I have no life insurance on our two youngsters, Tricia and Julie. I own a 1950 Oldsmobile car. We have our furniture. We have no stocks and bonds of any type. We have no interest of any kind, direct or indirect, in any business. Now, that's what we have. What do we owe? Well, in addition to the mortgage, the $20,000 mortgage on the house in Washington, the $10,000 one on the house in Whittier, I owe $4,500 to the Riggs Bank in Washington, D.C., with interest at 4.5%. I owe $3,500 to my parents, and the interest on that loan, which I pay regularly because it's the part of the savings they made through the years they were working so hard, I pay regularly 4% interest. And then I have a $500 loan, which I have on my life insurance. Well, that's about it. That's what we have, and that's what we owe. It isn't very much, but Pat and I have the satisfaction that every dime that we've got is honestly ours. I should say this, that Pat doesn't have a mink coat, but she does have a respectable Republican cloth coat. And I always tell her that she'd look good in anything. One other thing I probably should tell you, because if I don't, they'll probably be saying this about me too. We did get something, a gift, after the election. A man down in Texas heard Pat on the radio mention the fact that our two youngsters would like to have a dog. And believe it or not, the day before we left on this campaign trip, we got a message from the Union Station in Baltimore saying they had a package for us. We went down to get it. You know what it was? It was a little Cocker Spaniel dog in a crate that he'd sent all the way from Texas. Black and white, spotted. And our little girl, Tricia, the 6-year-old, named it Checkers. And you know, the kids, like all kids, love the dog. And I just want to say this right now, that regardless of what they say about it, we're going to keep it.
0: Time machine.

0: The Kawatha Time Machine remembers.
1: Hello, Dave. I'm hooked up here somewhere. Play a little something while I... Bottom. You know, we have a new record out called Days of Wine and Roses. And I've had some requests recently to do the other side of the record because it's getting a lot of play. So this afternoon, we pre-recorded the orchestra track. Is it warm in here?
2: Yeah.
1: Or is it just that walking number? We pre-recorded the orchestra track because I sing two parts on the record. To make it sound like the record originally was made, I pre-recorded also the harmony part. Now, this is often done. Patti Page has done it many times. And as a matter of fact, somebody told me today there was only one Mills brother. He just keeps singing. No, the Mormon Tabernacle Choir is just a boy and a girl. You know? That's show business. Things that you don't know all that, about that, I guess. But anyway, I thought I'd tell you how this is going on so when you hear two voices, you won't think I'm doing a Wally Cox imitation or something, you know, where he makes those two voices go. So do you want to play the background tape?

Thank you. Thank you very much. Well, that's about all the time we have for our informal time tonight. We've got a pretty hectic and exciting few minutes coming up with Fred McMurray and Carol Channing. We have some more time? I thought my watch had broken. Didn't hear it go off. Well, what can we do? What would you like to hear? Anything in particular? Canadian Sunset? All right.

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2: That's a rabbit trap right there.
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6: All right, look, no excuses. How much longer is it going to take to finish this gonculator?
7: Well, we're having a lot of trouble getting the parts.
8: Huh? See, we've got to attach the wiring relays to the rheostat so that the Merkle jammers won't receive any electronic interference.
6: Look, I want results. This thing has got to be finished by... Oh, hi, Schultz.
9: Oh, hi, Schultz. What's the thing are you bringing us today, huh?
10: What do you...
11: Got there. What are you hiding?
6: Nothing. Why, we're not hiding anything, Schultz. It's,
11: Back.
10: You call that
11: nothing?
6: Well, it's.
10: Yes, Colonel Holmes?
6: That's a rabbit trap, right there.
12: Rabbit trap.
10: A rabbit trap, right?
2: Sure, give me your hat. I'll show you how it works.
6: Never mind, Carter.
10: Oh, yes, of course.
6: It's a rabbit trap.
10: Gavolta, Governor. And I was waiting outside for 2 hours, and I have something very important to report.
2: More important than all this paperwork I'm doing here?
10: Well, I...
2: Is it so important that it cannot wait until tomorrow?
10: Well, I mean...
2: Because, you see, this can. The general staff is waiting to find out how many paper napkins we use.

0: The Way We Were remembers when CKLY and Lindsay observed their 40th anniversary. It was July of 1995 when the station rolled out a series of vignettes showcasing life in the town of Lindsay and the area in the summer of 55, specifically the week of July 24th that year. Probing through the microfilm records of the now-defunct Lindsay Daily Post, newsman and CKLY jack-of-all-trades Don Blakely revealed what was happening at the Academy Theater, what was showing at the Century Theater, as well as some of the news of the day. The voice of Bob Akins is also heard in this series that ran the week of July 24th, 1995, from the archives.
1: Flashback, 1955.
2: From the microfilm files of the Lindsay Daily Post from this week, 40 years ago in 1955. The lead story was about a grass fire in Bolsover nearly destroying the Orange Hall. A rash of accidents near Highway 35 in Fenland Falls has been blamed on a lack of road signs. A story that the United States would probably begin launching satellites in the year 1957. And a story that skating sensation Barbara Ann Scott was going to get married. A tall local man complained that some store signs are so low that he bangs his head on them. And a story that the recent heat wave and dry weather have made the risks of forest fires very high. The Academy Theater was a movie theater back then and was playing a double bill. Spencer Tracy's Bad Day at Black Rock was playing at the Century Theater. There was a softball diamond at Victoria Park in those days, and a 6:30 game was advertised between the Orphans and John Aiken's Hairstyling. The editorial that day was about milk testing at the three operating Lindsay Dairies. Those items are from the Lindsay Daily Post in the week beginning July 24th, 1955, 40 years ago.
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overcast, wet, and warm today. Showers with the risk of a thunderstorm with local rainfall amounts anywhere between 10 to 20 millimeters. We'll have a high of 25, but the humidex will make it feel like 32 today. UV index, moderate at only 3. The rain continues overnight. Showers again, the risk of thunderstorm activity. Another 10 to 15 millimeters of rain expected to fall, a low of 16 and windy at times. For tomorrow, cloudy with a 70% chance of showers daytime. Again, the risk of a thunderstorm, a high of 25, the humidex at 30, UV index high at 6. Cloudy overnight, a low of 14. Christ in our fingers for Music Fest and Wayne Gretzky tomorrow night. Thursday, start of a couple of nice days. Sunny on Thursday with a high of 25, a low of 13 with a clear sky. Sunny and 27 on Friday, last day of July, a low of 15. The weekend and the month begins overcast with a high of 27 on Saturday. Slight chance of showers overnight, a low of 14. Showers possible on Sunday with a high of 23, a low again with rain of 16. And for Monday, a mix of sun and cloud with a forecast high of 24. That's a bit below our seasonal norm of 26 for this time of year.

That's right, time for a lost and found forgotten fave as we mine the archives for forgotten faves and classics. Really, a one-hit wonder from back in the 70s. Very popular in the bars. People love to dance. And then in 2004, in the aftermath of the infamous Peterborough 100-year flood, amongst those taking the stage at the Memorial Center for a fundraiser, Ronnie Hawkins, Gordon Lightfoot, and these guys, the Kings. And when they tore into Switch into Glide, we were all on our feet for a great cause.

This song always had a pensive feel for me, because high is number 13. In 1974, Stevie Wonder from the Tamla label and Living for the City.

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1: Gutted shells of buildings, flames raging out of control, and an atmosphere of apprehension still hover over the quieting Watts section of Los Angeles. Here for successive days and nights, mostly in the nights, the long hot summer had erupted into violence. Powerless against snipers, looters, and arsonists operating in the dark, police and National Guardsmen had tried mostly to confine the disorder to the 42 square miles of this area. But as the outbreaks abated here, they started up in other communities, some nearby, some as far away as Chicago and Springfield, Massachusetts. Although Watts is a predominantly Negro community, there seemed to be no elements of racial protest in the uprisings. Rather, they seemed to be riots without cause, occurring as they did in the week the Voting Rights Bill was signed. NAACP Executive Secretary Roy Wilkins said the civil rights cause does not condone or in any way approve rioting and looting as a weapon to secure citizenship rights. Other Negro leaders concurred in condemning the violence. Fire damage alone is estimated at more than $175 million. 30 were killed in the first 6 days, over 800 injured. Many small businessmen are completely ruined by the destruction of their shops and the loss of their goods by fire or by looting. Even after order is restored, the police and 15,000 National Guardsmen, virtually the state's entire force, remain on duty. Now the guards and police must see that food markets are reopened, electricity restored, refuse collected. All the steps that must be taken in a city where a tornado hits, whether it is stirred up by nature or by man.
0: Time Machine.

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4: 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Keep pouring, Barney.

0: Can you hear me? Hello? I want to hear some polka music. You have any polka music? Polka! 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
5: The rest of the story. It was Chuck's last hope, Father Flanagan's Boys Town. In his 13 years, he had lived 30 years. His father had abandoned him. His mother didn't want him. She was always leaving the child with obliging neighbors. She would say for hours, but it would be for weeks. Finally, when the boy was 12, his mother told a court that she'd had enough of motherhood, and the court sent Chuck to the Gabalt School for Boys in Terre Haute, Indiana. But Chuck ran away. That's when his problems really started. He burglarized a grocery store and then a number of other stores. And when he was caught, authorities placed him in a juvenile center in Indianapolis. Took Chuck about 24 hours to escape from that center. Apprehended once more, Chuck was hauled before a judge. There was only one hope left for a boy like Chuck, the judge declared, and that was Father Flanagan's Boys Town. And there he was sent. And this is the rest of the story. Edward Joseph Flanagan was born in Ireland in 1886. But he was almost 30 when he came to the conclusion that past a certain age, most men don't change. That meant most bad men are not going to change for the better. If he were going to have a lasting and positive effect on the American socioscape, he would have to start changing hearts while they were still changeable. And thus, he was inspired to rent a house which he called Home for Homeless Boys. There were five original residents, three were delinquent.

0: otherwise hopeless youth is Father Flanagan's legacy and is with us still. Now, you've heard the often repeated phrase, there is no such thing as a bad boy. During a previous visit, you and I discovered that though Father Flanagan is credited with having said that, he never did. So far as is known, not even once. But he certainly built his life's work around that principle that there is no such thing as a bad boy. He had a deep and a burning conviction that no boy really wanted to be bad. And then there was Chuck. Soon after his arrival at Boys Town, he made the acquaintance of a youngster named Blackie Nielsen. After only four days, he talked Blackie into running away, and they fled to Illinois. Along the way, they committed a couple of armed robberies. A lifetime of crime had begun. Now, Father Flanagan believed in the basic goodness of boys, and that all a neglected wayward boy needed was a chance, but Father Flanagan died in Europe that year, so his faith was never shaken, because he never got to meet Chuck, who was his system's most outstanding failure. Chuck was Charles Manson. And now you know the rest of the story.
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0: Yeah, from the Kawartha Time Machine, the home of the Beatles Break at Noon weekdays. And of course, before that, our Twin Spin Polka for Dave and Lynn, which I wrapped up with Alex Pulaski and the Polka Dots with the Holiday Polka. That's what that was, just so you know. Hope that puts you in a holiday mood. Rod Stewart, Rhythm of My Heart, on the Time Machine.
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2: 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I need a waitress. You need a job. You like the people here?
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2: Think that they like you?

The rain continues overnight. Showers, again, the risk of thunderstorm activity. Another 10 to 15 millimeters of rain expected to fall, a low of 16, and windy at times. For tomorrow, cloudy with a 70% chance of showers daytime. Again, the risk of a thunderstorm. The high 25, the humidex at 30, UV index high at 6. Cloudy overnight, a low of 14. Christ in our fingers for Music Fest and Wayne Gretzky tomorrow night. Thursday, start of a couple of nice days. Sunny on Thursday with a high of 25, a low of 13 with a clear sky. Sunny and 27 on Friday, last day of July, a low of 15. The weekend and the month begins overcast with a high of 27 on Saturday. Slight chance of showers overnight, a low of 14. Showers possible on Sunday with a high of 23, a low again with rain of 16. And for Monday, a mix of sun and cloud with a forecast high of 24. That's a bit below our seasonal norm of 26 for this time of year. Going

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6: Yeah.

Well, on the surface, it seems incongruous, rock and steady, but you want to have a steady beat for the rock to work. 1971, Aretha Franklin, the Queen of Soul. Some say the First Lady of Soul. No one argues. Aretha Franklin is tops.

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1: For the 28th of July, Marie Dressler, born in 1868. On the 28th of July, she made, by the way, her stage debut at Lindsay's Academy Theater at the age of 5. And you hear that showcased on our Academy Theater vignette that you hear from time to time. On film and TV, 1951, Walt Disney releases the animated Alice in Wonderland, featuring Catherine Beaumont, Jay Pat O'Malley, Edwin, and the beloved Sterling Holloway. 1954, On the Waterfront, starring Marlon Brando and Ava Marie Saint, is released. He won Best Picture Oscar the following year. 1957, Jerry Lee Lewis makes his first TV appearance with The Steve Allen Show and his raucous whole lot of shaking going on. And that set the tone. In music, 2016, Leonard Cohen's muse, Marianne Island, the subject of his song So Long, Marianne, dies at 81. 2014, Linda Ronstadt was honored with the National Medal of the Arts at the White House. The honor was particularly special for Ronstadt, who didn't make it to her induction to the Rock and Roll Hall of Fame because of her Parkinson's. She was brought into the East Room by wheelchair, but she did walk onto the stage to receive her award under her own power. 2011, Meatloaf at 63 passed out on stage in Pittsburgh during an apparent asthma attack. After about 10 minutes, he regained his composure and he finished the show. A very compelling performer. 2003, Cliff Richard's signature wine made from his own estate sparked a supermarket wine war in the UK. 1987, Kylie Minogue released a cover of The Locomotion in Australia as her debut single. 1973, the Watkins Glen Outdoor Summer Jam was held with the Allman Brothers Band, the Grateful Dead, and the band. More than 600,000 fans attended. Some paid tickets, the others got in for free. One of the largest gatherings of people in the history of the U.S. In 1960, Roy Orbison entered the chart with Only the Lonely, which went on to give his first of three number one hits to Roy, number two in the U.S. and also a chum in Toronto. The song was turned down by the Everly Brothers and Elvis, so Orbison decided to record the song himself, and he did. Dum, dum.

0: Fair is a great state fair. 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
1: Yeah, that tickle. Watch my mole.
2: Feeling more secure now that you know you're mentioned in my will, huh?
1: You're all heart, Wilbur, and I want you to know something.
2: What is it, Ed?
1: If I should go first, everything I own goes to you.
2: Well, that's very kind of you, but I look kind of silly walking around with horseshoes and a saddle.
1: I wish I could leave you something, Wilbur.
2: Oh, Ed, you'll be leaving me wonderful memories of a horse that is faithful and kind.
1: Oh,
2: a true friend and a pal. There'll never be another horse like you, Ed. What's wrong?
1: I'm not even gone, and I miss me already.

The rain continues overnight. Showers, again, the risk of thunderstorm activity. Another 10 to 15 millimeters of rain expected to fall, a low of 16 and windy at times. For tomorrow, cloudy with a 70% chance of showers daytime. Again, the risk of a thunderstorm. A high 25, the humidex at 30, UV index high at 6. Cloudy overnight, a low of 14. Christ on our fingers for Music Fest and Dwayne Gretzky tomorrow night. Thursday, start of a couple of nice days. Sunny on Thursday with a high of 25, a low of 13 with a clear sky. Sunny and 27 on Friday, last day of July, a low of 15. The weekend and the month begins overcast with a high of 27 on Saturday. Slight chance of showers overnight, a low of 14. Showers possible on Sunday with a high of 23, a low again with rain of 16. And for Monday, a mix of sun and cloud with a forecast high of 24. That's a bit below our seasonal norm of 26 for this time of year.

0: Kawatha Time Machine remembers.
1: This is Gordon Gibb with another edition of the Air Files, where we celebrate the career of iconic Kawartha broadcaster Sunshine Sean Air and his association with the late newsman George Franks, the inspiration behind Elwood Cranston. We know that the business venture founded by the two broadcasters turned out to be short-lived for reasons largely beyond their own control, and they wound up going their separate ways. But Sean would find out later that their partnership may not have happened at all. Sean picks up the story, and names you will hear include that of Gord Shale, the program director of Czechs Television up until early 1976, and Wally Rowegan, who was the general manager of Czechs Television and radio at the time.
2: Looking back on it, you give up your standing in the company, your pension plan. We were so engrossed in the Elwood vision and in the Elwood character that those things didn't even enter our minds. You know, it's Don Quixote and the windmill. Two little guys from Peterborough are going to take over a good deal of the advertising in Canada and even beyond that. And again, to show George's character, just as we had given our notice, Gord Shale died. And they were looking for a program director. And George let me know this 2 years down the road. He didn't tell me at the time. Wally Rowegan called him up at home. He took George out for a drive. And he said, George, the position of program director is yours. And he laid it out, showed him how much he could make, and laid out everything. And George said, no, I've committed to Sean, and we're doing this Elwood project. That's what he did. Classy guy.

0: things missed.
1: That's right, time for a lost and found forgotten fave as we mine the archives for forgotten faves and classics. Really, a one-hit wonder from back in the 70s. Very popular in the bars. People love to dance. And then in 2004, in the aftermath of the infamous Peterborough 100-year flood, amongst those taking the stage at the Memorial Center for a fundraiser, Ronnie Hawkins, Gordon Lightfoot, and these guys, the Kings. And when they tore into Switching the Glide, we were all on our feet for a great cause.

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TV shows, classic movies, classic commercials, news flashbacks, and more. And fans of ABBA will know this one. Never made the top 10, but still a very revered and favorite album track from ABBA. On and on. Right here.

Well, back in 1967, the Tremolos first hit the charts with this, and then they followed this with Silence is Golden. And that song put them at number one. But this one, their first offering, almost got to number one, got to number two, and that's okay by us. Tremolos, 1967. Here comes my baby, right here from your KawarthaOldies.com.

The rain continues overnight. Showers, again, the risk of thunderstorm activity. Another 10 to 15 millimeters of rain expected to fall, a low of 16 and windy at times. For tomorrow, cloudy with a 70% chance of showers daytime. Again, the risk of a thunderstorm. The high 25, the humidex at 30, UV index high at 6. Cloudy overnight, a low of 14. Christ in our fingers for Music Fest and Wayne Gretzky tomorrow night. Thursday, start of a couple of nice days. Sunny on Thursday with a high of 25, a low of 13 with a clear sky. Sunny and 27 on Friday, last day of July, a low of 15. The weekend and the month begins overcast with a high of 27 on Saturday. Slight chance of showers overnight, a low of 14. Showers possible on Sunday with a high of 23, a low again with rain of 16. And for Monday, a mix of sun and cloud with a forecast high of 24. That's a bit below our seasonal norm of 26 for this time of year.

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2: Well, I'm not rude.

They say he penned this on the shores of Stony Lake at Hawkstone Manor at Ronnie Hawkins' place. 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
2: Moms will clean up anything. Scientists have proven a mother's spit is the exact chemical composition as Formula 409. Do you know that? Mom spit on a Kleenex, you can get rust off a car bumper with that thing. We went to visit my mom a couple weeks ago. My mom thinks my new daughter is exceptionally bright because now she will lie on the floor and talk to the ceiling fan. I said, Mom, Uncle Harold does that and y'all call him an alcoholic. I mean, not that I don't think my daughter's bright, it's just every parent thinks their kids are smart. You know, you never visit people and hear them say, hey, come in here and look at little Tommy. He is dumb as a brick, boy. Turn on the light. He won't even know. Turn the light on. He just sit there all day long, cross-eyed and drooling. Just like his mama, ain't he? I have a cousin. She thinks her oldest child is going to be the next Einstein because now this kid stands out in their yard and goes, airplane, airplane. I'm like, well, hell, he's 14 years old, you know? I don't want to break your heart, but he's going to have a job with his name on his shirt. A couple people going, wait a damn minute here.
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1: We have our first emergency call, Father. 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
3: 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We're gonna try some violent maneuvers to try and shake the bomb loose.
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